Backtracks, the Parkland's favorite Sunday morning soundtrack, featuring all the country classics you know and love. Sundays from 9 to noon on the station that plays music for life in the Parkland. 7:30 CKDM. 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

0: Everybody knows not to drink and drive, but some people still think it's okay to take drugs and drive. 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A message from the RCMP, the Canadian Association of Chiefs of Police, and Arrive Alive, Drive Sober.
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0: 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How do I sound? 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
1: I was up on stage, St. Patty's Day. 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But in that crowded room, all I saw was you, and I knew then that I was gone.

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0: 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Because as much as you hate to leave me for a night, I'd love to see you in the morning even more. Thanks for leaving me. 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

0: Good morning. I'm CKDM's Jeff Henson with News Now to 6 o'clock. Through their From the Ground Up Safe Healthy Communities for All program, the provincial government is investing $100,000 into Mamawi Park as its third phase of upgrades is soon to start. Dauphin MLA Ron Kostichian said Mamawi Park embodies the spirit of the program perfectly, a place for everyone.
1: A park that has a variety of activities for the young and the senior generations that we have in this community. It's a place where people can come, get educated, have some exercise, and appreciate what we have in the city of Dauphin here and surrounding areas.
0: Third phase of the expansion project is set to establish the first of four planned learning and story stations, helping to further Indigenous education in Dauphin. The project is being spearheaded by the Dauphin Recreation Services in partnership with the Anishinaabe Nations in Treaty 2 territory, along with the Northwest Métis Council, Dauphin Friendship Center, and both the City and RM of Dauphin. The province's From the Ground Up Safe Healthy Communities for All program provides communities with the funds for revitalization, youth programs, and capital improvements that strengthen local infrastructure and support vibrant community life, the last of which, Dauphin's Mamawi Park upgrades, will definitely do. The Watson Arts Center is preparing for the next show in its 2026-27 concert series. Chest Fever, a group from San Diego, will be hitting the stage at the Watson on Saturday, October 24th, as part of their current North American tour. Cam Bennett with the Watson said they are the official revival group of the band.
2: With the blessing of Robbie Robertson's estate, I'm told. And actually, it's this, it would be next month, would be the 50th anniversary of the band's The Last Waltz. So we are timing it almost perfect.
0: Bennett adds there will also be a local component to the show, as several local musicians will join Chest Fever on stage. Details on the show, including how to get tickets, can be found on the Watson's website. And Bell Canada has submitted an official report to the Canadian Radio, Television and Telecommunications Commission, or the CRTC, giving a small amount of new information as to why their systems failed back in July. On July 22nd, a series of failures affecting the Brandon Public Safety Answering Point, or PSAP, caused the center to be unable to receive any new 911 calls. Notably, a fiber cable was cut in Winnipeg, in addition to another technical system failure, which Bell did not disclose to the public. The undisclosed failure happened on July 21st. Technicians were dispatched to restore that failure, but the fiber cable cut on July 22nd before the repairs were completed. It resulted in a complete loss of 911 call service to the Brandon PSAP. An emergency alert was issued to inform Manitobans that 911 call service across the province was down, as the Brandon PSAP serves all of Manitoba, excluding the city of Winnipeg. The outage was fixed after approximately 3 hours and 45 minutes with what Bell Canada says is a permanent fix to the undisclosed technical issue. Weather details are coming up next.
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0: Mainly sunny today, northwest wind 30, gusting to 50 kilometers an hour with a high of 22 degrees. A few clouds this evening, dropping to a low of plus 4. Mainly sunny tomorrow with a high of 18 degrees and an overnight low of plus 1. Thursday, calling for sunshine with a high of 17 and a low of 3. On Friday, cloudy with a high of 15 and a low of 6. And sunny on Saturday and a high of 21 degrees. Clear sky right now in Dauphin. The wind from the west, 24 kilometers an hour. 72% is the humidity, and it's currently 12 degrees. Sports is next.
1: This is Ron Kostichian, the MLA for the Dauphin constituency, wishing you, your family, and friends a very happy Thanksgiving. 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Happy Thanksgiving.
0: Two sports back-to-back shutouts have the Dauphin Kings rolling, and now it's back to business to kick off a busy week. Darnell Duff previews tonight's matchup.
4: The Kings head to Winkler tonight for their first meeting of the season with the Flyers. Dauphin comes in with 3 wins on the campaign, while Winkler sits at 2-4, and the Kings are getting plenty of offensive punch from hometown star Quinton Fisk, who leads the way with 4 goals and 7 points. Bennett Muller also has 7 points for the Kings, including a 3-assist performance on Sunday. Meanwhile, for the Flyers, Charles M. Bernier leads them with 8 points, and tonight is just the beginning of a busy stretch for the Kings. After tonight, the Kings head to Neepawa on Friday before wrapping up the week in Steinbach on Saturday. But first things first, it's a showdown in Winkler. You can catch all the action tonight with the Parkland Source for Sports pregame show hitting the air at 6:50. Kings, Flyers, tonight at the Centennial.
0: NHL played last night, make it back-to-back wins in back-to-back nights for the Winnipeg Jets as they knock off Pittsburgh 3-2. Ottawa got by Boston 4-1, Tampa over Philly 4-1, Dallas blanking San Jose 5-0. NFL Monday Nighter last night, Atlanta beat New Orleans 45-24. And Major League Baseball playoffs yesterday, Tampa Bay taking a 2-0 lead on the Yankees with a 5-2 victory. That series now heads to the Bronx. And Chicago has a 2-0 lead heading home against Cleveland after a 4-3 White Sox win. For local news anytime, go to 730ckdm.com.

Hello and good Tuesday morning to you. It is Alec Woolston here with you. 10 degrees right now. It is also day one today for green bin slash yard waste pickup in Dauphin. And no bus cancellations or delays to relay over to you so far this morning. Coming up this morning, we'll talk about a few things. There's a Kings broadcast coming up tonight. They play the Flyers at 7. Also, we'll hear a new feature this morning called Chamber Matters about the Parkland Chamber of Commerce at 8:15 this morning. Coming up tomorrow in studio, we'll have Angie Neely, General Manager of the Country Fest Community Cinema in studio. We'll be talking about another new feature coming up on CKDM Movies in a minute. It's also Hoof and Holler weekend in St. Rose, the Thanksgiving long weekend overall. Looking forward to that. Also, right now, if the sky is clear where you are, then have a look at the moon. You'll notice a star very, very, very close to it, but it's not a star. It's actually the gas giant Jupiter hanging out near the moon, or it appears to be close to the moon in the sky right now as part of a rare celestial conjunction and lunar occultation visible across parts of North America. Love starting my day with a rare celestial conjunction. But yeah, that's going on. If the sky is clear where you are, have a look. You can see for yourself. Here's Johnny Reed. Yeah.

0: So just a little bit more on what I was talking about earlier with Jupiter appearing in the night sky very, very close to the moon. If you have some time to sort of watch that periodically this morning, you'll notice Jupiter will be drifting closer and closer to the moon until it briefly disappears behind it, sort of the moon eclipsing Jupiter there this morning. And apparently this sort of celestial conjunction or lunar occultation, as they call it, won't happen again for another 11 years. So if you want to have a look at that, that's happening up in the sky right now, and the moon looking kind of cool at a waning crescent at the moment. But yeah, if you're like me earlier this morning, you looked up and noticed that there appears to be a star in the sky very close to the moon. Well, that's not a star, that is the planet Jupiter shining bright and completing an alignment that won't be seen for another 11 years. So happy for a clear sky this morning.
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2: Mainly sunny today, northwest wind 30, gusting to 50 kilometers an hour with a high of 22 degrees. A few clouds this evening, dropping to a low of plus 4. Mainly sunny tomorrow with a high of 18 degrees and an overnight low of plus 1. Thursday, calling for sunshine with a high of 17 and a low of 3. On Friday, cloudy with a high of 15 and a low of 6. And sunny on Saturday and a high of 21 degrees. Clear sky right now in Dauphin. Wind from the west at 18 kilometers an hour. 79% is the humidity, and it's currently 10 degrees.
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was a pretty solid win by the Winnipeg Jets yesterday, beating the Pittsburgh Penguins 3-2. And it seemed for a while there that the Penguins goalie would be really difficult to beat. He had a really good game for the first couple of periods, but the Jets definitely came alive in the third to end up winning the game 3-2. And they're now 2-0-1. On the season so far. Not a bad start, but just three games in. They have another game. Their next one is tomorrow night at 6:30, but also a good showing by new signing backup goalie Clay Stevenson, who there was a little bit of hype. I know he came from the Washington Capitals, and Caps fans were not terribly happy that he was put on the waiver wire and then claimed by the Jets. But also, I found out his nickname is Mud, which I think is great. His name is Clay Stevenson, but his nickname on the team is Mud, which is simple, but I love it, considering his name is Clay. Which is also fitting, playing in Winnipeg, which sits on a huge mound of clay. Here's Gord Bamford. Good morning.

And again, coming up at 8:15 this morning, we have a new monthly feature that you will hear on CKDM called Chamber Matters, where Cameron Winters of the Parkland Chamber of Commerce sort of gives us a quick lowdown on what is going on at the Chamber and what is coming up, what they have coming up for you. So again, that'll be at 8:15. I was really happy that, and maybe you were too, that we were able to actually have a street fair and dance last month, as it was had to be canceled from its original July date, but still happy to have it anyways. And the day turned out actually pretty well, all things considered. There was definitely a lot of rain in the forecast, but I feel like that held off for the most part. There were a couple of moments of rain, but it definitely didn't end up being nearly as rainy as myself and others thought. So that was great. Ended up being a great day overall, and a little bit cooler of a morning to set up a morning show for, but that's kind of what we can expect, these cooler mornings in September, October. And one more live morning show for the season coming up this Friday over in St. Rose, the cattle capital of Manitoba. For the Hoof and Holler Weekend, here's Blake Shelton.

0: And right now here in Dauphin, a mostly clear sky. Also today it is day one for green bin slash yard waste pickup in Dauphin. Then next week, next Tuesday, the 13th, the city of Dauphin will start up its fall cleanup campaign. And then after that, one more week of green bin pickup, and then that is it for the season. But again, today it is day one for regular green bin yard waste pickup here in Dauphin. We'll talk about the Kings and lots more coming up later this morning as the Kings are once again in action tonight. Weather details coming up shortly.
1: Good morning. I'm Jeff Henson, and it's time for the 6:30 primetime news headlines. Through their From the Ground Up Safe Healthy Communities for All program, the province is investing $100,000 into Mamaui Park's third phase of upgrades. Dauphin MLA Ron Costition said Mamaui Park embodies the spirit of the program perfectly, a place for everyone. The third phase of the expansion project is set to establish the first of four planned learning and story stations, helping to further Indigenous education here in Dauphin. The Watson Arts Center is preparing for the next show in its 2026-27 concert series. Chest Fever, a group from San Diego, will hit the stage at the Watson on Saturday, October the 24th, backed by a group of local musicians. Cam Bennett with the Watson says that they are the official revival group of the band. And what used to be a Thanksgiving weekend tradition years ago is now a week-long celebration for residents of Russell. Their annual Beef and Barley Days began on Sunday and continues right through to next Sunday, the 11th. Board member Christine Jones says Saturday is their signature day with a number of events planned. In sports, Kings back to action tonight as they head to Winkler to face the Flyers. I'll have news now, coming up at 7.
2: 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Please pause for a moment and think about what God has done for you. 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
1: Mainly sunny today, northwest wind 30, gusting to 50 kilometers an hour with a high of 22 degrees. A few clouds this evening, dropping to a low of plus 4. Mainly sunny tomorrow with a high of 18 degrees and an overnight low of plus 1. Thursday, calling for sunshine with a high of 17 and a low of 3. On Friday, cloudy with a high of 15 and a low of 6. And sunny on Saturday and a high of 21 degrees. Clear sky right now in Dauphin. Wind from the west at 18 kilometers an hour. 79% is the humidity, and it's currently 10 degrees.
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listener named Kelly just texted the studio here at CKDM and said, yeah, the Jupiter and Moon look cool. Not quite a happy face, more like a celestial cyclops, which I thought is a great way to look at it, because the Moon is sort of a crescent moon right now, kind of looks like a little bit of a smile. And then with Jupiter shining brightly above it, yeah, kind of a celestial cyclops, which is, yeah, that's a great way to look at it. Unfortunately, right now, here in Dauphin, there appears to be a little bit of a layer of cloud in front of the moon at the moment. I can see the light from the moon shining behind the cloud, but can't see the moon itself. Hopefully that passes, because that's kind of just a cool little thing to look up in the sky at this morning. Of course, when the sky is clear, here's Nick Gilder. Good morning.

0: You.
1: Also, a beloved local band has a show coming up pretty soon in Winnipeg at Times Change, and tickets for it are running out. A low ticket alert has officially been sent out. We'll talk about that a little bit later on as well. Big show coming up at the Watson in a couple of weeks that you might have heard about yesterday when Cam Bennett was in studio, or you might have heard about it during news at the top of the hour. We'll talk about both those things later on. 10 degrees here in Dauphin. AgriView is on the way next.
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4: What used to be a Thanksgiving weekend tradition years ago is now a week-long celebration for residents of Russell. Their annual Beef and Barley Days began on Sunday and continues right through to next Sunday. Board member Christine Jones said one of the suggestions from some residents was to bring beef and barley back to the festival in the form of a beer and brisket tasting event.
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Sometimes I close the bar, have one too many drinks, and I don't make it to church.

It's Jason Kirkness on our Tuesday morning. Alec Woolston with you until 9 o'clock this morning. It is 10 degrees here in Dauphin right now, looking at a high of 22 for the day and a little bit of wind as well out of the northwest, gusting up to 50 kilometers eventually. Also, it is day one for green bin and yard waste pickup in Dauphin. No bus cancellations or delays to let you know about so far this morning, but if any pop up, we will for sure pass them on to you. Also, a couple of new features coming up on CKDM, one of them starting today, that being Chamber Matters with the Parkland Chamber of Commerce. We will hear that at 8:15 this morning with Cameron Winters of the Chamber. Still a bit more to talk about this morning. Here's Park by Tyler Hubbard.

And news at 7 o'clock is coming up in a few minutes. Again, 10 degrees here in Dauphin, a high of 22 for the day. Another nice October day in store for us here in the Parkland. Blend off the hour with Sammy Kershaw and Cadillac Style. Good morning.

0: Good morning. I'm CKDM's Jeff Henson with News Now to 7 o'clock. The province giving Mamoe Park a very welcome boost, $100,000, towards the next phase of planned upgrades through their From the Ground Up Safe Healthy Communities for All program. This phase of the upgrades are set to establish the first of four planned learning and story stations designed to help further Indigenous education in Dauphin. Dauphin MLA Ron Castition went over some of the specifics.
1: The activity station will be themed the North and will feature interactive play and exploration areas, Indigenous storytelling elements, public art, educational signage, landscaping, and gathering spaces developed in collaboration with the Indigenous partners.
0: Dauphin Rec Services is spearheading the project with help from the Anishinaabe Nations in Treaty 2 territory, the Northwest Métis Council, Dauphin Friendship Center, and both the RM and City of Dauphin. Castition said he's glad the province is investing in places like Mamoe Park that can be enjoyed by everybody in the community. San Diego's Chest Fever has started a North American tour that'll bring them to Dauphin in a few weeks' time. They'll be the next performance in the Watson Arts Center concert series, which goes Saturday, October 24th. The group is the official revival of the band, with November marking the 50th anniversary of the band's The Last Waltz. Cam Bennett with the Watson adds there will also be a local component to the show.
2: We're also going to be having people, local musicians joining this group on stage. I got a horn section. With a bass trombone. The band tells me they're super excited about that because they've always played with a tuba. And these guys just sound like just a great, great band. Lots of fun.
0: Information on the show can be found on the Watson Art Center's website. And the annual Beef and Barley Festival kicked off on Sunday in Russell and continues until October the 11th. Board member Christine Jones said Saturday is going to be the highlight day for the festival.
3: We have our pancake breakfast from 7 to 11. 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This is all happening at the Russell Hall. And then from 9 to 1, we're hosting a touch of truck in the hall parking lot. At 7:30 p.m. is our charity buck and rodeo. And then at 9:30 p.m. we've got our beef and barley cabaret with music provided by In Too Deep and 8-track shuffle this year.
0: Among the other highlights of the week include a brisket and beer tasting event and a comedy night both tomorrow, a family beef game show on Friday, and a show and shine car show on Sunday. Weather details are next.
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0: Weather is a presentation of the Dauphin Active Living Center. Mainly sunny today, northwest wind 30, gusting to 50 with a high of 22. A few clouds this evening, dropping to a low of plus 4. Mainly sunny tomorrow with a high of 18 degrees. Wind will go from the northwest 40, gusting to 60 tomorrow morning. And an overnight low Wednesday of plus 1. Sunny on Thursday with a high of 17 and a low of 3 degrees. Cloudy Friday, high 15 and a low of 6. Sunny and up to 21 on Saturday. It is mostly cloudy right now in Dauphin. West-southwest wind, 22 kilometers an hour. 71% is the humidity, and it's currently 11. We'll check the business report next.
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0: On the markets yesterday, the TSX was up 15.9 points at 35,518.55. In New York, meanwhile, the Dow Jones was up 90 points at 51,267.9, while the NASDAQ was up 286 points at 27,477.31. In Tokyo this morning, the Nikkei Index is up 737 points at 70,683.98. The Hang Seng in Hong Kong was up 240 points at 24,280.56. As for the copper contract, it's trading at $6.64 U.S. a pound. The price of oil this morning is down $1.91 a barrel at $87.51. And the Canadian dollar is currently trading at 70.18 cents U.S. Sports is next.
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0: Two straight shutouts, two straight statement games for the Dauphin Kings. Darnell Duff gets you set for tonight's matchup.
9: Now the Dauphin Kings are ready to get back to work as the Kings hit the road tonight heading into Winkler to take on the Flyers for the first time this season. Dauphin enters the night with three victories while Winkler comes in at 2-4, and the Kings have been getting it done offensively, led by hometown standout Quinton Fisk. Fisk has 4 goals and 7 points on the campaign. Meanwhile, the Flyers are led by Charles M. Bernier, who has 8 points on the season, and buckle up, the Kings have a busy week ahead. After tonight, Nipawa on Friday and Steinbach Saturday. But there's only one game that matters right now. It's the Kings, it's the Flyers, and it's tonight in Winkler. Tune in for the Parkland Source for Sports pregame show at 6:50, followed by all the action from the Centennial. Dauphin, Winkler, tonight.
0: Clay Stevenson winning his first start as a member of the Winnipeg Jets, as the Jets have now won 2 straight, beating Pittsburgh 3-2. It was Ottawa over Boston 4-1. Tampa Bay got by Philadelphia 4-1. Dallas shutting out San Jose 5-0. NFL Monday Nighter saw Atlanta beat New Orleans 45-24. And Tampa and Chicago both have 2-0 leads in their American League Divisional Series. The Rays getting by the Yankees yesterday 5-2. The White Sox going into Cleveland and taking 2 from the Guardians, including a 4-3 win last night. For local news anytime, go to 730ckdm.com.

0: That's the first edition and just dropped in here on CKDM, where later this week the cow's going to be dropping in near St. Rose. It's the Hoof and Holler weekend, Thanksgiving weekend, long weekend overall, but over in St. Rose, yeah, they'll be celebrating with Hoof and Holler Days, the cattle capital of Manitoba. It's almost been 50 years since St. Rose was officially declared the cattle capital of Manitoba. That declaration came on October 11th, 1979. So, yeah, it has almost been 50 years that St. Rose du Lac has had that designation. Right now, back here in Dauphin, it is 11 degrees. We'll talk about Hoof and Holler Days and some of the schedule for it and some other things to come up during the week. And some things coming up today as well. Here's Jason Blaine, Flirting With Me.
1: There's lipstick.

0: And today again, pardon me, it is day one for green bin and yard waste pickup here in Dauphin. Also, the city's fall cleanup, Dauphin's fall cleanup, starts next week, next Tuesday, and then it will work through the four-day cycle, and then after that, one more week of green bin pickup, and then that is it for the season. But of course, garbage and recycling collection will continue on as normal. But again, today, day one for green bin collection in Dauphin.
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0: And today, forecast calls for a mainly sunny day as well. Northwest wind gusting up to 50 kilometers, a high of 22 and a low of plus 4, with a few clouds at night tonight and a northwest wind at 20 kilometers. Tomorrow, mainly sunny with a northwest wind picking back up to 60 kilometer gusts in the morning, a high of 18 and a low of plus 1 with a clear sky at night. Thursday, sunny with a high of 17. Friday, cloudy with a high of 15. And Saturday sounds pretty good, sunny with a high of 21. Right now it's 16 degrees in McCreary, 12 in Swan River, 11 in the Paw, 10 degrees in Portage and Wasagaming, 9 in Yorkton, 8 in Roblin, 7 in Fisher Branch, Ashern, and Brandon, 6 in Shoal Lake, and it is 4 in Winnipeg. In Dauphin right now, it's cloudy. Humidity is at 71%. Wind out of the west-southwest at 22 kilometers, and the temperature is 11.
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0: And coming up next hour, a new feature, monthly feature that you'll hear on CKDM called Chamber Matters, and it's all about the Parkland Chamber of Commerce as Cameron Winters from the Chamber talks about things that are coming up with them and what they are up to. That's coming up at 8:15. Also, tomorrow here in studio at the same time, 8:15, I'll have manager of the Country Fest Community Cinema, Angie Neely, in studio to talk about things. We also have a new feature called Movies in a Minute starting very soon as well, talking about what's going on at the cinema, movies that you and the family can go check out. And have a movie night now and then. Here's Old Dominion and Hotel Key. Morning.
1: Well, it was down some street we couldn't even pronounce. We were stuck in the middle, loving every ounce. Tequila was cheap, but the flow we were feeling was real.

0: On the way in the Speedy Glass Rock and Ride Home, we have Dire Straits, Metallica, also Doctor and the Medics, and a couple more after news now at 5 o'clock. The birthday book coming up at 7:45. If you'd like, you can send a birthday greeting in advance to 204-638-7878. Just send a text to that number.
1: Enjoy a delicious fall supper at the Salah Hall south of Dauphin this Sunday, October 11th from 5 to 6:30. 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
2: Good morning, I'm Jeff Henson, and it's time for the 7:30 Primetime News Headlines, brought to you by Fusion Credit Union. The province giving Mamaui Park a very welcome boost, $100,000 towards the next phase of planned upgrades through the province's From the Ground Up, Safe, Healthy Communities for All program. This phase of the upgrades is set to establish the first of four planned learning and story stations designed to help further Indigenous education in Dauphin. Dauphin MLA Ron Castition will go over some of the specifics coming up at 8 o'clock. San Diego's Chest Fever has started a North American tour that's going to bring them to Dauphin in a few weeks' time. They will be the next performance in the Watson Art Center's concert series, which goes Saturday, October 24th. The group is the official revival of the band, with November marking the 50th anniversary of the band's The Last Waltz. And the annual Beef and Barley Festival kicked off on Sunday in Russell. It continues right through to October the 11th. Board member Christine Jones says Saturday will be the highlight day of the festival. Among the other highlights for the week include a brisket and beer tasting event and an adult comedy night both on Wednesday, as well as a family beef game show on Friday and a show and shine car show on Sunday. In sports, Kings will look to make it 3 in a row tonight in Winkler against the Flyers. I'll have news now, coming up at 8.
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1: 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Composting materials can be dropped off anytime at the city waste disposal site. Once again, the City of Dauphin fall cleanup campaign will begin on Tuesday, October 13th in the Day 1 area. For more info, call 204-622-3200 or visit dauphin.ca.
0: And this forecast brought to you by Garten's Auction Service. Calls for a mainly sunny day, also a little bit windy with a northwest wind, eventually gusting up to 50 clicks, a high of 22 and a low of 4, with a few clouds at night tonight and a northwest wind at 20 kilometers. Tomorrow, mainly sunny as well, with a west wind switching to the northwest and gusting up to 60 kilometers in the morning, a high of 18 and a low of 1 with a clear sky at night. Thursday, sunny with a high of 17, cloudy on Friday with a high of 15, and then back to sunny weather on Saturday with a high of 21. At the moment, it is 16 degrees in McCreary. Next warmest place is Swan River at 12 and the Paw at 11. 10 degrees in Portage and Wasagaming, 9 in Yorkton, 8 in Roblin, 7 in Brandon and Fisher Branch Ashern, 6 in Shoal Lake, and 4 in Winnipeg. In Dauphin right now, Mostly cloudy. Humidity is at 71%. Wind out of the west-southwest at 22 kilometers. And the temperature is 11.
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Well, hopefully earlier this morning, somewhere between, between like 5:15 and until about 6:15 this morning, you could very clearly see Jupiter brightly shining in the sky, very close to the moon in a rare celestial conjunction, and with the moon being a crescent moon as it was this morning. It just looked really cool. And also, as a listener named Kelly, who texted in earlier, who noticed it as well, said it kind of looked like a celestial cyclops, which I thought was just a great way to look at it. Hopefully you saw it too. Here's Terry Clark.

0: And now time for the birthday book, as always. The number to phone is 204-638-7878, or you can text that number as well. Good morning, birthday book.
1: Hi, I'd like to wish my brother Jaden a happy 5th birthday coming from his sister, his brother, and his mom and dad.
0: Wonderful. Have a great day.
1: You.
0: And good morning, birthday book.
2: Hi, I'd like to wish my daughter, Michelle Jubenville, a very happy birthday coming from family and friends.
0: All right, and you have a great day. Also, happy birthday greetings going out to Drayden, who's celebrating his 5th birthday today. That's coming from Mom, Dad, Rayleigh, and Jaxton. Again, that's happy 5th birthday today going out to Drayden, coming from Mom, Dad, Rayleigh, and Jaxton. And back to the phone lines we go. Hello, you're on the birthday book.
3: Hi, I'd like to wish Larry Brown a big happy birthday, big 65th happy birthday. So have a great day, Larry Brown, just from a friend. Okay, enjoy your day, Larry.
0: And you as well.
3: Thanks.
0: Good morning, birthday book.
4: Good morning. Could I wish my cousin Drayden a happy birthday from Chasten and Declan?
0: You sure can. And you have a great day.
4: You too.
0: And still a little bit of time left here on the birthday book this morning. The number to call, 204-638-7878. Just going to do one last check of the text messages here this morning. Oh, happy birthday to Betty Popowich. Love all her family and friends. Happy birthday to Betty Popowich. Love all her family and friends. And good morning, birthday book.
5: Good morning. I'd like to send a birthday greeting to Larry Brown. That's coming from Raymond.
0: Perfect. Have a great day. And good morning, birthday book.
6: Good morning. A happy 65th birthday to Larry Vanderpool.
0: All right. Have a good day.
6: Thanks. Bye.
0: And that does it for the birthday book for today.
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10: Commodity prices are a presentation of Right Side Equipment at the Winnipeg Commodity Exchange. November canola is up 60 cents this morning at $820 to the Chicago Board of Trade. December spring wheat is currently up 5 1/4 at $713 3/4. December winter wheat up 8 1/4 at $750 1/2. December oats up 4 at 420 1/2. December wheat is up 6 3/4 at $6.99. December corn is currently up 4 3/4 at $5.02. November soybeans is up 8 3/4 at $12.89 1/2. December soybean meal is up $5.30 to $352.40. And December soybean oil down 13 cents at $69.22. Prices at the Chicago Mercantile Exchange yesterday at the close. December live cattle was down 1.5, closing at 219.975. November feeder cattle was down 1.025 at 330.125. And December lean hogs was up 0.825, closing at 70.95. Join us later today for Ag Review, the Noon Hour Edition on 730 CKDM.
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the One by Faith Hill to end off the 7 o'clock hour. 11 degrees, wind has picked up a little bit. Here's a Foster Martin Band. What's a

0: Good morning. I'm CKDM's Jeff Henson with news now to 8 o'clock for Eastside Furniture and Appliances. Through their From the Ground Up Safe Healthy Communities for All program, the province of Manitoba is investing $100,000 in Mamui Park's third phase of upgrades. Dauphin MLA Ron Costition said Mamui Park embodies the spirit of the program perfectly. A place for everyone.
1: A park that has a variety of activities for the young and the senior generations that we have in this community. It's a place where people can come, get educated, have some exercise, and appreciate what we have in the city of Dauphin here and surrounding areas.
0: The third phase of the expansion project is set to establish the first of four planned learning and story stations, helping to further Indigenous education in Dauphin. The project, being spearheaded by Dauphin Rec Services in partnership with Anishinaabe Nations in Treaty 2 territory, the Northwest Métis Council, Dauphin Friendship Center, and both the city and RM Dauphin. The province's From the Ground Up Safe Healthy Communities for All program provides communities funds for revitalization, youth programs, and capital improvement that will strengthen local infrastructure and support vibrant community life, the last of which, Dauphin's Mamui Park upgrades, will definitely do. What used to be a Thanksgiving weekend tradition years ago is now a week-long celebration for residents of Russell. Their annual Russell Beef and Barley Days kicked off on Sunday and continues right through to next Sunday. Board member Christine Jones said that on the suggestion of some residents, beef and barley is being brought back to the festival in the form of a beer and brisket tasting event.
2: This will be on Wednesday, October 7, starting at 6 p.m. The doors are opening at 5:30, so we suggest everybody arrive early as we are just selling the beer and the brisket until it runs out. Tickets are four tickets for $60, and this includes four brisket sliders, two tall beers, and four 5-ounce tasting cups.
0: Other highlights include a Kids Amazing Race and Comedy Night on Wednesday, the Family Beef Game Show on Friday, a car show Sunday, and a pancake breakfast, volleyball tournament, and charity bull riding event, just to name a few, on Saturday. Weather details are next.
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0: The weather is a presentation of Love and Pearson Group. Calling for sunshine throughout the day today. Winds will be gusty, though, at times up to 50 kilometers an hour out of the northwest with a high of 22 degrees. Few clouds tonight, dropping to a low of 4. Sunny tomorrow with a high of 18 degrees. Also, northwest winds 40 gusting to 60 tomorrow morning. Clear tomorrow night and a low of plus 1. Sunny up to 17 on Thursday with an overnight low of 3. Cloudy 15 on Friday with a low of 6. And sunny on Saturday with a high of 21 degrees. Sun coming out now in Dauphin. The wind is from the west-southwest at 17 kilometers an hour. Relative humidity is 69% and it's 12 degrees. Sports is next.
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0: Duff and Kings are coming in hot heading into action tonight. Darnell Duff has the details.
8: Back-to-back shutouts have the Kings riding some serious momentum, but there's no time to look back as the Kings open up a busy week tonight in Winkler against the Flyers. It's the first meeting of the season between the two clubs, with Dauphin bringing three wins into the contest. Winkler, meanwhile, sits at 2-4. Quinton Fisk continues to lead the Kings. He has 4 goals and 7 points. Bennett Muller also has 7 points for the Kings. On the other side, Charles M. Bernier has been the offensive leader for the Flyers with 8 points. And tonight is just the start of what is an extremely busy week. After tonight, the Kings play in Neepawa on Friday and in Steinbach on Saturday. 3 games, 3 tough challenges. 1 busy week, and it all starts tonight. The Parkland Source for Sports pregame show gets underway at 6:50. Then it's time for Kings hockey. Dauphin Kings, Winkler Flyers, tonight at the Centennial.
0: NHL play yesterday. The Jets have won 2 in a row after knocking off Pittsburgh 3-2. Ottawa over Boston 4-1. Tampa beat Philadelphia 4-1. Dallas blanked San Jose 5-0. NFL Monday Nighter last night. Atlanta beating New Orleans 45-24. Major League Baseball playoffs. American League Divisional Series continuing last night as Tampa beat the Yankees 5-2 to take a 2-0 lead. Chicago over Cleveland 4-3 as the White Sox are up 2-0 in that best of 5. For local news anytime, go to 730ckdm.com.

Smokey Robinson and the Miracles. I second that emotion here on CKDM. Good Tuesday morning to you. Hoof and Holler weekend coming up starting on Thursday, and we'll be live from the St. Rose Co-op Home Center on Friday morning starting at 8 o'clock in the morning. But lots to happen at Hoof and Holler Days 2026, including the always important parade. That's Saturday, this coming Saturday at 10 o'clock in the morning. But then later on in the evening, live music begins at the St. Rose Hall at 7:30 in the evening. Before that, there's the Métis Mini Market, the Craft Sale and Vendors Show, the Heartland Rodeo, of course, getting underway at 3 o'clock in the afternoon on Saturday. On Sunday, lots more fun. The Heartland Rodeo gets underway from 1 to 5. There's also the Kinsman Cabaret at the St. Rose Curling Rink with Desiree Orvis as part of the live entertainment, as well as Kate's Outlaw after that. And they'll also have the crowning of the 48th Hoof and Holler Queen. But yeah, lots to happen at St. Rose Hoof and Holler Days starting up this Thursday going to Sunday. Very fun part of Thanksgiving long weekend. Here's George Fox. The night the barn burned down here on CKDM. Good morning.

0: Now, figuratively speaking, the barn's going to be burned down and St. Roe is going to be some fun nights for Hoof and Holler Days. We mentioned Kate's Outlaws, part of the entertainment on Sunday night, along with Desiree Orvis. But just speaking of Kate's Outlaw for a moment, they were collectively nominated for quite a few Manitoba Country Music Awards, including the group itself, the band itself, being nominated for Group of the Year and Roots Group of the Year. But also their song Wilder Side was nominated for Single of the Year, as well as Music Video of the Year. And Echo of the Engines was nominated for Album of the Year. The band was also nominated for Fans' Choice Entertainer of the Year and the All-Star Band of the Year for guitar. Levi Winters was nominated for that. So lots of nominations for them, and lots of other names as well at the MCMA's nominated for awards. Coming up in a little bit on this 12-degree morning, we'll have a weather forecast at the bottom of the hour. Chamber Matters is coming up next.
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6: Hi everyone, it's Cameron from the Parkland Chamber of Commerce. We are still kind of recovering from the Parkland Chamber Street Fair this year. It was the fall edition, so of course moving from the normal summer edition that we always have just because of the flood, moving it to this September, which ended up being really good. I mean, despite some of the rainy weather, people came out, vendors were happy, and the night had just as much people as it usually does, so that was great, and it was great to see all the local bands come together and perform for everybody and to see kind of some new bands on stage as well for the first time, which was nice. It's nice to host that on our stage. Again, thanks to all the sponsors that helped out with the street fair this year and were good with us reconfiguring everything over and over. And I know that it was trying times this summer, but it's so nice to celebrate with everybody and get it done and move forward. So I guess moving into October's Chamber Matters, there's quite a bit going on in October, mainly specifically focused on elections. So it is elections time. We are in a municipal election and we have confirmed that we are doing City of Dauphin Forum. So that is going to happen Tuesday, October 13th at the Dauphin Active Living Center. The doors are going to open at 6:30. The forum will start at 7 and we're going to go through the candidates for councillor, the candidates for mayor. It's going to be a really good night. We encourage all residents, business owners to come out. We do encourage pre-registration. It's free to attend, but if you can pre-register at parklandchamberofcommerce.ca, that just helps us know what we're expecting for numbers. And if you're interested in submitting a question, you can also also head to our website, parklandchamber.ca, and just click the link when you go and register for the event. Just click the link to submit a question, and we're taking questions from residents, business owners, anything that you would like to see the candidates answer. They'll answer at random, so you don't know which candidate is going to answer the question, but it'll be a good night, and we highly encourage everyone to come out if you're a voter in the city of Dauphin. We also are doing a Grandview Municipal Forum, so that is going to be on October 19th at the Grandview Kinsman Community Hall. More details will come on our website when we open the registration link soon, and again, same thing, there'll be questions for residents to submit at our link on our website. We are also going to be doing a couple more forums. 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But October is definitely an elections month, so that's exciting. 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

That's Leanne Rimes with One Way Ticket here on CKDM. Speaking of tickets, Country Fest Community Cinema, which offers up tickets to great movies throughout the year. Tomorrow morning here on CKDM in studio, we're going to be talking to new manager Angie Neely, and we're going to be talking about the Country Fest Community Cinema. We've already, the news team has chatted with her a couple of times already, but looking forward to having her in studio tomorrow morning. Also listen for a new feature, another new feature coming up on CKDM called Movies in a Minute. And coming up in a few minutes, a look at the weather and primetime headlines. Here's Brett Kissel. Morning.

0: That's the Mother Lode, When I Die, here on CKDM. Good Tuesday morning to you. Another listener texted me here in the studio a picture of the alignment between the Moon and Jupiter this morning, which was a cool thing to see. And apparently that celestial alignment will not happen again for another 11 years. But it was just kind of strange looking up at the night sky and then seeing a star very, very close to the Moon, because, you know, the stars are in pretty fixed positions in the sky. So suddenly to look up at the Moon and see that it had a little star friend hanging out with it, which actually just turned out to be the planet Jupiter, so not actually a star, but it just shines pretty bright in the sky, so it looked like a star. But yeah, hopefully you were up early this morning and got to see that as well.
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2: Good morning, I'm Jeff Henson, and it's time for the 8:30 Primetime News Headlines, brought to you by Gowan Canada. The province giving Mamawi Park a very welcome boost, $100,000 towards the next phase of planned upgrades through their From the Ground Up Safe Healthy Communities for All program. This phase of the upgrades is set to establish the first of 4 planned learning and story stations designed to help further Indigenous education in Dauphin. Dauphin Rec Services is spearheading the project with help from Anishinaabe Nations in Treaty 2, the Northwest Métis Council, Dauphin Friendship Center, and both the City and RM of Dauphin. San Diego's Chest Fever has started a North American tour that will bring them to Dauphin in a few weeks' time. They'll be the next performance in the Watson Art Center's concert series, which goes Saturday, October 24th. The group is the official revival of the band, with November marking the 50th anniversary of the band's The Last Waltz album. And you might remember an emergency alert on your phone from mid-July saying Manitoba's 911 call service was down. Now, Bell Canada has submitted a report to the Canadian Radio, Television and Telecommunications Commission, also known as the CRTC, explaining why their system failed. On July 21st, Bell experienced a technical system failure, which was not disclosed to the public in that report. In sports, Dauphin Kings hit the road again tonight as they head to Winkler to face the Flyers. I'll have news now, coming up at 9.
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0: Mainly sunny day in the forecast today, with a northwest wind eventually gusting up to 50 kilometers, a high of 22 and a low of 4, with a few clouds at night tonight, and a northwest wind at 20 kilometers. Mainly sunny tomorrow, with a northwest wind eventually gusting up to 60 kilometers in the morning, A high of 18 tomorrow and a low of 1 with a clear sky at night. Thursday, sunny with a high of 17. Cloudy on Friday with a high of 15. And Saturday, sunny with a high of 21. Right now it's 15 in McCreary, 11 in the Paw and Swan River, 10 in Portage, 9 in Yorkton, 8 in Fisher Branch Ashern, 7 in Wasagaming and Brandon, 6 in Winnipeg, 5 degrees in Shoal Lake, and 4 in Roblin. In Dauphin right now, it has become sunny. Humidity is at 69%. Wind is out of the west-southwest at 17 kilometers. And the temperature is 12.
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1: Some Luke Bryan on our Tuesday. Tomorrow there's a Friendsgiving potluck at the Grandview Trail Fire Pit starting at 5:30. Everyone is welcome. Here's Drew Gregory, Work in Progress.

0: And the 2026-27 MJHL season is in progress. The next game for the Dauphin Kings is tonight against Winkler, against the Flyers in Winkler at 7 o'clock. And that game will be broadcast on CKDM with Darnell Duff. And that's the first of, or the second of, a bit of a lengthy road trip for the Kings. After tonight's game, they then head to Neepawa to play the Titans. Then they play Steinbach and then Verdun and Winkler. All those games are on the road. Their next home game will be October 18th against the Verdun Oil Capitals at Credit Union Place at 4 o'clock in the afternoon. And that is a Sunday afternoon game.
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4: 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Their annual Beef and Barley Days began on Sunday and continues right through to next Sunday. Board member Christine Jones said one of the suggestions from some residents was to bring beef and barley back to the festival in the form of a beer and brisket tasting event.
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0: 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The Winnipeg Osis Sapilka Ukrainian Dance Club are welcoming new dancers. They have a registration day tomorrow. And then their AGM meeting is on October 14th. That's the following Wednesday. 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

George Canyon, Drinking Thinking, here on CKDM. News at 9 o'clock coming up, and then Mara will come in after that. Have a great rest of your day. And just before the news, it's Post Malone and Morgan Wallen. I had some help.

0: Good morning. I'm CKDM's Jeff Henson with news now to 9 o'clock for ARC Skin Laser Veins. The province giving Mamaui Park a very welcome boost, $100,000 towards the next phase of plant upgrades through their From the Ground Up Safe Healthy Communities for All program. This phase of the upgrades are set to establish the first of four planned learning and story stations, which are designed to help further Indigenous education in Dauphin. Dauphin MLA Ron Castition goes over some of those specifics.
1: The activity station will be themed the North and will feature interactive play and exploration areas, Indigenous storytelling elements, public art, educational signage, landscaping, and gathering spaces developed in collaboration with the Indigenous partners.
0: Dauphin Rec Services is spearheading the project with help from Anishinaabe Nations in Treaty 2 territory, the Northwest Métis Council, Dauphin Friendship Center, and both the RM and City of Dauphin. Castition said he's glad the province is investing in places like Mamaui Park that can be enjoyed by everyone in the community. San Diego's Chest Fever has started a North American tour that will bring them to Dauphin in a few weeks' time. There'll be the next performance at the Watson Arts Center's concert series, which goes Saturday, October 24th. Now, the group is the official revival of the band, which in November marks the 50th anniversary of the band's The Last Waltz. Cam Bennett with the Watson said there will also be a local component to this show.
2: We're also going to be having people, local musicians joining this group on stage. I got a horn section with a bass trombone. The band tells me they're super excited about that because they've always played with a tuba. And these guys just sound like a great, great band. Lots of fun.
0: Information on the show can be found on the Watson Arts Center's website. And you might remember an emergency alert on your phone from mid-July saying that Manitoba's 911 call service was down. Now, Bell Canada has submitted a report to the Canadian Radio, Television and Telecommunications Commission, also known as CRTC, explaining why their system failed. On July 21st, Bell experienced a technical system failure, which was not disclosed to the public in the report. Technicians were sent to fix the issue on the 22nd, but before a fix was implemented, a fiber cable was cut in Winnipeg, which resulted in a full loss of a call delivery to the Brandon Public Safety Answering Point, or PSAP. The Brandon PSAP handles 911 call service for all of Manitoba, excluding the city of Winnipeg. An emergency alert was issued to inform Manitoba that 911 service was down, and it has brought back online around 3 hours and 45 minutes later with what Bell said is a permanent fix. Weather details are on the way next.
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0: Mainly sunny today. Wind from the northwest gusting up to 50 kilometers an hour and a high of 22. A few clouds this evening dropping to a low of 4. Sunny, northwest winds gusting up to 60 tomorrow morning with a high of 18 and an overnight low of plus 1. Thursday, calls for sunshine and a high of 17 with a low of 3. Cloudy on Friday, high 15 with a low of 6. Sunny on Saturday and a high of 21. It is sunny right now in Dauphin. The wind is currently from the west-southwest at 17 kilometers an hour. 69% is the humidity and it is 12 degrees.
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0: On the markets today, the TSX is up 69 points at 35,590.75. In New York, the Dow Jones starts the day at 51,267.9. while the NASDAQ starts the day at 27,477.31. Crude oil is down $1.55 a barrel at $87.88, and the Canadian dollar is trading at 70.23 cents US. Sports is next.
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0: Back-to-back shutouts have the Dauphin Kings rolling, and now it's back to business to kick off a busy week. 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
6: The Kings head to Winkler tonight for their first meeting of the season with the Flyers. Dauphin comes in with 3 wins on the campaign, while Winkler sits at 2-4, and the Kings are getting plenty of offensive punch from hometown star Quinton Fisk, who leads the way with 4 goals and 7 points. Bennett Muller also has 7 points for the Kings, including a 3-assist performance on Sunday. Meanwhile, for the Flyers, Charles M. Bernier leads them with 8 points, and tonight is just the beginning of a busy stretch for the Kings. After tonight, the Kings head to Neepawa on Friday before wrapping up the week in Steinbach on Saturday. But first things first, it's a showdown in Winkler. You can catch all the action tonight with the Parkland Source for Sports pregame show hitting the air at 6:50. Kings, Flyers, tonight at the Centennial.
0: NHL play last night. Winnipeg beat Pittsburgh 3-2. Ottawa over Boston 4-1. Tampa got by Philly 4-1. Dallas over San Jose 5-0. NFL Monday Nighter. Atlanta beat New Orleans 45-24. Major League Baseball playoffs. It was Tampa over the Yankees 5-2 to take a 2-0 lead in that American League Divisional Series. Chicago White Sox also up 2 games now after beating Cleveland 4-3 last night. Tonight, the 2 National League Series resume. The LA Dodgers and Atlanta Braves are tied at 1, while Milwaukee has a 2-0 lead on San Diego. For local news anytime, go to 730cKDM.com.

John Mellencamp starting off the hour with Crumbling Down. How's it going? I'm Mara. I'll be joining you until 2 o'clock this afternoon. Lots of exciting things going on this week, including later today, or this evening, I should say, the Dauphin Kings have their first game of the season against Winkler. And that's not the only game they have this week, so we'll cover the Dauphin Kings more later on. For now, it's Aaron Goodman. You are CKDM.

0: Have you been following along with The Amazing Race? Personally, I have to say I haven't been. I don't know why. Amazing Race was just never a show that I really got that into, although I do think that would be one of the most fun ones to be on. You get to kind of fly around to all these new places, have all these fun experiences. It's a competition, but you're also going with someone you know, and it's just a lot of fun. Now, I don't think I would personally be able to participate in this one, but if you have kids between the ages of 5 and 13 who would kind of like to have their own Amazing Race experience, that is the event that is happening tomorrow for the Russell Beef and Barley Festival. It is the Kids Amazing Race for kids ages 5 to 13. 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It is for teams of two. Choose wisely if you have a few children, maybe an even number, and they're planning on going together. Just a reminder, sometimes kids can fight, so maybe they might want to go with friends if you can make that work out. Otherwise, maybe it will be a bonding experience. You never know. Either way, though, it's looking like a lot of fun, and it's happening tomorrow for the Russell Beef and Barley Festival. You do need to pre-register in advance, so if you'd like to sign your kids up, find the email posted on our community calendar, and you can get them registered.
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Yesterday, Theater Misc of Dauphin did hold auditions for their play this year. They are putting on Agatha Christie's Murder on the Orient Express. Maybe you were there at the auditions. If you were, I hope you had an amazing time. Hopefully you had a lot of fun. I would imagine they could be a little bit stressful, so hopefully you were able to still have a great time while you were auditioning. And if you weren't at the auditions, but you were planning on it and you just happened to lose track of time, no worries. There is another audition date that is scheduled for tomorrow. And I'll give you the details on that second date in just a few minutes after our bottom of the hour weather forecast.

0: The Dauphin Kings are playing against the Winkler Flyers for the first time this season tonight. And if you aren't planning on necessarily being in Winkler tonight, you can still catch that game by tuning in to CKDM. We are a proud supporter of the Dauphin Kings. Darnell Duff will be on location broadcasting 29 of those regular season games. A few of them have already passed. If you want to see that full schedule, you can find that on our sports page. Just know that tonight will be one of those broadcasts. Puck drops at 7. A big thank you to some of our sponsors for our Dauphin Kings broadcasts, including Aspen Insurance, Embroidery by Design and Promotions, North of 51 Computers, your Rogers dealer in Dauphin, Parkland Source for Sports, and Westman Communications Group.
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0: Mainly sunny skies today. Wind from the northwest, 30 kilometers an hour, gusting to 50. A high of 22, a few clouds tonight. Wind northwest, 20 kilometers an hour, overnight low 4. Mainly sunny skies tomorrow morning. Wind from the west, 20 kilometers an hour, becoming northwest 40, gusting to 60 in the morning. High 18 tomorrow, clear skies at night, low 1. Thursday morning, sunshine, high 17, increasing cloudiness at night, low 3. Friday, clouds, high 15, those clouds clearing at night, low 6. And Saturday, sunny skies in the morning, high 21, clouds at night with a low of 3. It's 7 in Wissagaming, 8 in Shoal Lake and Roblin, 9 Brandon and Winnipeg, 10 in Yorkton, 11 in Swan River and the Paw. It's 12 in Fisher Branch and 13 in Portage. Currently in Dauphin, it's sunny. Wind from the west, 21 kilometers an hour, gusting to 30. Humidity is 64%. In Dauphin, it's 13.
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It starts at 5:30. Everyone is welcome to stop by for it. 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

0: As I mentioned earlier in the hour, Theater Imisk of Dauphin, they are holding auditions for the play that they're putting together this year, and that is Agatha Christie's Murder on the Orient Express. They already held an audition date yesterday, and they're going to be holding one more. So if you would like to audition, all you really have to do, email them at theateramisk@gmail.com. Again, that is theateramisk@gmail.com. Just letting them know that you're interested in auditioning. Then they are going to have you fill out a form. Just that way you can get a time slot. And that's when you're going to be auditioning. That time slot will be tomorrow between 6:30 and 9. And that's about it. That's all you really have to do. They're going to provide you the lines you're going to be reading. They're going to give you all of that. All you have to do, book your time slot, and then you can show up. And if you want to go a step further, maybe you could, in the meantime, try and read some of the book. Maybe you can watch some of the movie just to get the character in mind before you audition. But otherwise, just be sure to email them. And again, that email is theateramisk@gmail.com.
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4: Commodity prices are a presentation of Right Side Equipment at the Winnipeg Commodity Exchange. November canola down 30 cents this morning at $819.10. To the Chicago Board of Trade, December spring wheat is up 4.5 at 713. December winter wheat up 7.25 at 749.5. December oats is up 5 to 421.5. December wheat is up 6.5 at 698.75. December corn is up 4 at 501.25. November soybeans is up 8.25 at 1289. December soybean meal up $5.40 to $352.50. December soybean oil is down 23 cents at $69.12. Prices at the Chicago Mercantile Exchange, December live cattle up 0.275 this morning at 220.25. November feeder cattle is up 0.4 at 330.525. December lean hogs down 0.125 at 70.825. Join us later today for AgriView, the noon hour edition on 7:30 CKDM.
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0: Good morning. I'm CKDM's Jeff Henson with News Now to 10 o'clock. Through their From the Ground Up Safe Healthy Communities for All program, the province of Manitoba is investing $100,000 into Mamaway Park's third phase of upgrades. Dauphin MLA Ron Castition says Mamaway Park embodies the spirit of the program perfectly. A place for everyone.
1: A park that has a variety of activities for the young and the senior generations that we have in this community. It's a place where people can come, get educated, have some exercise, and appreciate what we have in the city of Dauphin here and surrounding areas.
0: The third phase of the expansion project is set to establish the first of four planned learning and story stations, helping to further Indigenous education in Dauphin. The project being spearheaded by Dauphin Rec Services in partnership with Anishinaabe Nations in Treaty 2 Territory, the Northwest Métis Council, Dauphin Friendship Center, and both the City and RM of Dauphin. The province's From the Ground Up Safe Healthy Communities for All program provides communities funds for revitalization, youth programs, and capital improvements that strengthen local infrastructure and support vibrant community life, the last of which Dauphin's Mamaway Park upgrades will definitely do. The Watson Arts Center is preparing for the next show of its 2026-27 concert series. Chest Fever, a group from San Diego, will hit the stage at the Watson on Saturday, October 24th, as part of their current North American tour. Cam Bennett with the Watson says they are the official revival group of the band.
2: With the blessing of Robbie Robertson's estate, I'm told. And actually, it's this, it would be next month, would be the 50th anniversary of the band's The Last Waltz. So we are timing it almost perfect.
0: Bennett adds that there will also be a local component to this show, as several local musicians will join Chest Fever on stage. Details on the show, including how to get tickets, can be found on the Watson's website. What used to be a Thanksgiving weekend tradition years ago is now a week-long celebration for residents of Russell. Their annual Beef and Barley Days began on Sunday and continues right through to next Sunday. Board member Christine Jones said the suggestion of some residents saw beef and barley being brought back to this festival in the form of a beer and brisket tasting event.
3: This will be on Wednesday, October 7th, starting at 6 p.m. The doors are opening at 5:30, so we suggest everybody arrive early as we are just selling the beer and the brisket until it runs out. Tickets are four tickets for $60, and this includes four brisket sliders, two tall beers, and four 5-ounce tasting cups.
0: Other highlights include a Kids Amazing Race and Adult Comedy Night, both on Wednesday, the Family Beef Game Show on Friday, a car show on Sunday, and a pancake breakfast, along with a volleyball tournament and charity bull riding, all taking place on Saturday. Weather details are on the way next.
4: 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Please pause for a moment and think about what God has done for you. This heartfelt message comes to you from the Dauphin Seventh-day Adventist Church. 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
0: Mainly sunny today, wind from the northwest gusting up to 50 kilometers an hour and a high of 22. A few clouds this evening dropping to a low of 4. Sunny, northwest winds gusting up to 60 tomorrow morning with a high of 18 and an overnight low of plus 1. Thursday calls for sunshine and a high of 17 with a low of 3. Cloudy on Friday, high 15 with a low of 6. Sunny on Saturday and a high of 21. It is sunny right now in Dauphin. The wind is currently from the west-southwest at 17 kilometers an hour. 69% is the humidity, and it is 12 degrees.
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6: Now the Dauphin Kings are ready to get back to work as the Kings hit the road tonight heading into Winkler to take on the Flyers for the first time this season. Dauphin enters the night with 3 victories while Winkler comes in at 2-4, and the Kings have been getting it done offensively, led by hometown standout Quinton Fisk. Fisk has 4 goals and 7 points on the campaign. Meanwhile, the Flyers are led by Charles M. Bernier, who has 8 points on the season, and buckle up, the Kings have a busy week ahead. After tonight, Neepawa on Friday and Steinbach Saturday, but there's only one game that matters right now. It's the Kings, it's the Flyers, and it's tonight in Winkler. Tune in for the Parkland Source for Sports pregame show at 6:50, followed by all the action from the Centennial. Dauphin, Winkler, tonight. Lou Dort has his priorities straight, as the Atlanta Hawks guard would rather win an Olympic gold for Canada than an NBA title. Of course, Dort already has an NBA championship ring, having won alongside fellow Canadian Shai Gilgeous-Alexander and the Oklahoma City Thunder in 2025, but clearly his eyes are on the major prize with Team Canada. And top-ranked Yannick Sinner announced he'll be out for the rest of the year as he continues to deal with an injured knee. Sinner has not played since July when he beat Alexander Zverev in the Wimbledon final. He withdrew from the U.S. Open because of a right knee injury. Sinner risks losing the number one ranking while he's out. Sinner had already announced he would be missing the upcoming Shanghai Masters. Now he'll also miss the Paris Masters and the ATP Finals in November. Plus, he won't be able to play for host and 3-time defending champion Italy in the Davis Cup Final 8. But if Sinner does return at the start of next year, he could play at the Australian Open, the next Grand Slam, starting January 17th. That's it. That's all from the CKDM Sports Desk.

morning, Amara. Thanks for joining me. We've got a pretty exciting week scheduled ahead of us. Lots going on. The Parkland Rangers have a game. Winnipeg Blue Bombers, they also have a home game. And looking ahead to the weekend, St. Rose Hoofenhauer is on as well. So there's lots to do. We're going to go over all of that and more this hour. For now, let's take the week off. CKDM.

0: What better way to spend a Friday night than kicking back, relaxing, and watching a hockey game at Credit Union Place? The Parkland Rangers, they're going to be playing Friday night, and this time they are hosting the Winnipeg Bruins. If you'd like to catch that game, game time is 7:30. Again, that is puck drop 7:30, Credit Union Place on Friday.
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0: Friday, Saturday, and Sunday. Those are the days you're going to want to keep in mind if you are planning on going to the St. Rose Hoof and Holler this week. Thursday, Friday, Saturday, and Sunday. Lots of events going every day. You can find a full itinerary posted on our community calendar. We do have the full calendar loaded there. But something I would like to point out now that I'm looking at the calendar is that there are quite a few events that are free to attend. If you're planning on going to a day specifically, maybe you're just going to do everything there. But Friday especially does have a few different free events. If you'd like to stop by after work, bring the kids, this could be a great chance to do so. From 4 to 7, they're going to have a free family fun event at the St. Rose Curling Rink. That includes bouncy castles. There are going to be some glitter tattoos. There are going to be games. That's a lot of free stuff to do there. There's going to be a fireworks show at Burnside Park. And then there's also going to be a Kinsmen beer pong and cornhole tournament happening at the St. Rose Curling Rink starting at 8 p.m. And that's also free. So lots going on with it. And again, you can find that full itinerary posted on our website.
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0: 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Mainly sunny skies today. Wind from the northwest, 30 kilometers an hour, gusting to 50. High 22. A few clouds tonight. Wind diminishing to 20 kilometers an hour. Overnight low 4. Mainly sunny skies tomorrow. Wind from the west 20 kilometers an hour. Becoming northwest 40, gusting to 60 in the morning. High 18. Clear skies tomorrow night. Low 1. Sunshine Thursday morning. High 17. With increasing cloudiness at night. Low 3. Cloudy conditions Friday morning. High 15. Those clouds clearing at night. Low 6. And Saturday sunshine in the morning, high 21. Clouds at night, low 3. It's 11 in Roblin, also 11 in Shoal Lake. 12 in The Paw, as well as Brandon. 13 Swan River and Wissagaming. 14 Winnipeg. 15 in Portage and Fisher Branch. And it's 18 in McCreary. Currently in Dauphin, it's sunny. Wind from the west, 26 kilometers an hour, gusting to 41. Humidity is 55%, and Dauphin, it's 16.
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KDM, today's Western Bakery Bargain Bin, just about 15 minutes away now. 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

0: You know, something interesting I noticed when I visited home last week was that I now know a lot more country than my family, but they somehow all know that one. Big and Rich, Save a Horse, Ride a Cowboy. Looking ahead this week, we do have another Winnipeg Blue Bomber broadcast scheduled for Saturday when Winnipeg is hosting Calgary. That game starts at 6, and the broadcast starts at 6 as well. We are a member of the Winnipeg Blue Bomber Radio Network, and that broadcast brought to you by several sponsors, including Steiner Plumbing and Heating in Dauphin, Sunrise Credit Union, Parkview Auto Glass, Roblin Ford, Anishinaabe K, Petro-Canada Service Station, Parkland Sunrooms, Denray Tire, Sammy's Farm Supply in Dauphin, and Parkland Source for Sports.
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3: 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December spring wheat is currently up 6 at 714.5. December winter wheat up 10 at 752.25. December oats up 8.5 today at 425. December wheat is up 4.75 at 6.97 even.

0: December corn up 5 to 502 and a quarter. November soybeans up 12 and a quarter at 1293. December soybean meal up $6.30 at $353.40. December soybean oil down 29 cents at $69.06. And prices today at the Chicago Mercantile Exchange. December live cattle contract up 2.3 at 222.275. November feeder cattle is up 3.875 at 334. And December lean hogs is down 0.4 at 70.55. AgriView, the noon hour edition, comes up in 90 minutes time on 730 CKDM.
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one never gets old. Jesse's Girl, Rick Springfield, it's 10:52. And regarding Theater Amisk's auditions, which are happening tomorrow, we did have someone call in and they were asking about the email, saying that they were having a bit of trouble with the email in order to ask for an audition form. The email is theateramisk@gmail.com. That is theateramisk, no spaces in between, @gmail.com. But if you are having a little bit of trouble with the email and you really do want to audition, another thing you could try doing, you could try just calling Theater Amisk, and then they can maybe redirect you that way as well. So if you would like their phone number, that is 204-647-6091. That is 204-647-6091. Auditions are tomorrow for the play they are putting on this year. That is Agatha Christie's Murder on the Orient Express, which is very exciting. That is a great story, great movie, and I imagine it's going to be a pretty great play as well. Auditions are tomorrow, and again, that phone number is 204-647-6091.

Charlie Major, 10:56. And just a few moments ago, we did receive a text message through our text chain with a listing for today's faxes, texts, and emails during the Western Bakery Bargain Bin. That will be up in just a few minutes after news now at 11, as it always is. So if you have any last-minute faxes, texts, or emails that you want to send over, now would be an excellent time to do so. We're going to wrap up the hour with a low cash. I love this life. CKVM.

0: Good morning. I'm CKDM's Jeff Henson with news now to 11 o'clock for Dauphin Super 8. The province giving Mamoe Park a very welcome boost, $100,000 towards the next phase of plant upgrades. It's through their From the Ground Up Safe Healthy Communities for All program. This phase of upgrades is set to establish the first of four planned learning and story stations, which are designed to help further Indigenous education in Dauphin. Our MLA, Ron Castition, goes over some of these specifics.
1: The activity station will be themed the North and will feature interactive play and exploration areas, Indigenous storytelling elements, public art, educational signage, landscaping, and gathering spaces developed in collaboration with the Indigenous partners.
0: Dauphin Rec Services is spearheading the project with help from a Anishinaabe Nation in Treaty 2 territory, the Northwest Métis Council, the Dauphin Friendship Center, and both the RM and City of Dauphin. Costitian said that he's glad the province is investing in places like Mamoe Park that can be enjoyed by everybody in the community. The annual Beef and Barley Festival kicked off on Sunday in Russell and continues right through to October the 11th. Board member Christine Jones said Saturday is the highlight day for the festival.
2: We have our pancake breakfast from 7 to 11. We have a crib tournament at 10:30 a.m. We at 12 p.m. our dodgeball tournament starts. This is all happening at the Russell Hall. And then from 9 to 1, we're hosting a touch a truck in the hall parking lot. At 7:30 p.m. is our charity buck and rodeo. And then at 9:30 p.m., we've got our beef and barley cabaret with music provided by In Too Deep, an 8-track shuffle this year.
0: Among the other highlights of the week include a brisket and beer tasting event and an adult comedy night, both on Wednesday, a family beef game show on Friday, and a car rally on Sunday. The separatist Parti Québécois has been elected to form a minority government in Quebec after yesterday's provincial election, as they won 59 of the 127 seats, just shy of the 64 needed for a majority. All seats are showing as being reported. The most notable part of the platform is party leader Paul St-Pierre Plamondon saying that he'd pursue a referendum on Quebec sovereignty, whether he wins a majority or minority government. Both the Liberal and the Conservative parties of Quebec criticized that promise, saying they would not support a referendum. In the last election in 2022, the Parti Québécois won three seats in a majority turnaround, and no doubt that was helped by the unpopularity of the previous majority government. The coalition Avenir Quebec dropped from a majority to winning no seats this time. Previous coalition Avenir Quebec leader François Legault had an approval rating of just 25% by the end of his tenure as party leader. Weather details are on the way next.
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0: Weather is a presentation of Fusion Credit Union. Mainly sunny, northwest winds gusting up to 50 kilometers an hour today with a high of 22. A few clouds tonight dropping to a low of 4. Sunny tomorrow, northwest winds 40 gusting to 60 tomorrow morning with a high of 18 degrees and an overnight low of plus 1. Sunny up to 17 on Thursday with a low of 3. 15 under a cloudy sky on Friday with a low of 6. Sunny on Saturday and a high of 21 degrees. Right now in Dauphin, it is a sunny sky. The wind from the west, 26, gusting to 41 kilometers an hour. 55% is the humidity, and it's currently 16 degrees. 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
0: Back-to-back shutouts have the Kings riding some serious momentum, but there's no time to look back as the Kings open up a busy week tonight in Winkler against the Flyers. It's the first meeting of the season between the two clubs, with Dauphin bringing three wins into the contest. Winkler, meanwhile, sits at 2-4. Quinton Fisk continues to lead the Kings. He has 4 goals and 7 points. Bennett Muller also has 7 points for the Kings. On the other side, Charles M. Bernier has been the offensive leader for the Flyers with 8 points. And tonight is just the start of what is an extremely busy week. After tonight, the Kings play in Neepawa on Friday and in Steinbach on Saturday. 3 games, 3 tough challenges. 1 busy week, and it all starts tonight. The Parkland Source for Sports pregame show gets underway at 6:50. Then it's time for Kings hockey. Dauphin Kings, Winkler Flyers, tonight at the Centennial. Lou Dort has his priorities straight, as the Atlanta Hawks guard would rather win an Olympic gold for Canada than an NBA title. Of course, Dort already has an NBA championship ring, having won alongside fellow Canadian Shai Gilgeous-Alexander and the Oklahoma City Thunder in 2025, but clearly his eyes are on the major prize with Team Canada. And top-ranked Yannick Sinner announced he'll be out for the rest of the year as he continues to deal with an injured knee. Sinner has not played since July when he beat Alexander Zverev in the Wimbledon final. He withdrew from the U.S. Open because of a right knee injury. Sinner risks losing the number one ranking while he's out. Sinner had already announced he would be missing the upcoming Shanghai Masters. Now he'll also miss the Paris Masters and the ATP Finals in November. Plus, he won't be able to play for host and 3-time defending champion Italy in the Davis Cup Final 8. But if Sinner does return at the start of next year, he could play at the Australian Open, the next Grand Slam, starting January 17th. That's it. That's all from the CKDM Sports Desk.
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7: I tell you, Olga, your buns are getting nicer. 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
2: And we are back with today's bargain bin, going into our second and final portion of phone calls. Good morning, bargain bin.
3: Good morning. I'm looking for a hood for a 2140 John Deere tractor, the long cowling hood that goes over the top, the muffler comes through. 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
2: And looking for, as you heard, a hood for a 2140 John Deere tractor, a long cowling hood. 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
4: Hi, I'm looking for a straight cut header that might be on a John Deere 9870 combine.
2: All right.
4: Cell number 773-6976.
2: And is it all for today?
4: Yeah. And I'll leave you another number, 532-2189.
2: All right. 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The first, 773-6976 or 532-2189. 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
2: Your weather forecast brought to you by Gloria Gales. Mainly sunny skies expected to continue today. Wind from the northwest, 30 kilometers an hour, gusting to 50. High 22. A few clouds tonight. Wind diminishing to 20 kilometers an hour. An overnight low of 4. Mainly sunny skies tomorrow, wind from the west, 20 kilometers an hour, becoming northwest 40, gusting to 60 in the morning. High 18, with clear skies tomorrow night, and a low of 1. Thursday morning, sunny skies, high 17, increasing cloudiness at night, low 3. Clouds Friday morning, high 15, clouds clearing at night, low 6. Saturday sunshine in the morning, high 21, clouds Saturday night, low 3. It is 12 in Brandon, 13 in Shoal Lake, as well as Roblin and the Paw, 15 with Sagaming, Yorkton and Swan River, 17 in Winnipeg, Portage, and Wissagaming. And make that Fisher Branch, sorry, Wissagaming is 15, and in McCreary, it's 19. Currently in Dauphin, it's sunny, wind from the west, 28 kilometers an hour, gusting to 39, humidity is 54%, in Dauphin, it's 17. 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

Well, isn't it just a lovely day outside? A sunny 17-degree day. Not a bad one for October. It's 11:37. I'm Mara. Thanks for joining me. I'll be hanging out with you until 2 o'clock today. As usual, on the way, we do have the preview of the noon hour edition of AgriView and our community update. Let you know what is going on in the community. We'll have more on that on the way. It's Max McNown. Better me for you. Sigadium.

0: Jordan Davis, 11:43, and I have to say, 5 away games in a row. That might be a bit of a long time to spend on the bus. The Dauphin Kings, they have 5 away games back to back to back to back to back, and they are going to be quite busy. So if you'd like to catch any of their games, if you want to figure out where those games are happening, as a reminder, you can check out our schedule, our broadcast schedule on our website. That way, if you can't make the games in person, no matter where you are, you can always tune into the game and catch it just by tuning in to CKDM. Their Dauphin Kings next game, that is tonight. They are playing in Winkler. Game time is 7, and just tune in to 7 o'clock, and you can still catch that game. 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
0: And joining me in studio today for the preview of the noon hour edition of Ag Review is Jeff Henson. Good morning, Jeff.
4: Good morning, Mara. How are you doing today?
0: It looks so nice outside. It just does. Puts a smile on my face.
4: Yes, absolutely. See what you came back to?
0: Nice. Honestly, it's been... Okay, I don't want to say it. I don't want to jinx it, but it's been pretty nice.
4: It has been. It has been. And... this is from experience, a guy that's lived in this area most of his life. I know there have been some Thanksgiving Day long weekends that have had snow in them.
0: Don't even say the word.
4: I know, no. Not here yet. Fortunately, the forecast looks great for this weekend. So fortunately, I don't think it's going to be an issue yet, but yeah, I don't want to jinx it either. So let's just move on. Coming up today on AgriView, the noon hour edition, we're going to be joined by Vince Barletta, the president and CEO of Harvest Manitoba. That group supports food banks in 50 different Manitoba communities, including Swan River and St. Rose, as well as south of the park in Erickson and Minnedosa, just to name a few. They're holding their major fundraiser this week. It is the annual Empty Bowls online auction. So how this works is they get in contact with a number of celebrities, whether it's from the movie, television industry, from professional sports teams, music, and they get them to design and autograph bowls. And then the bowls are sent up to Winnipeg and they're auctioned online through Harvest Manitoba's website. There's also a special gala dinner coming up on the Thursday night where people can actually live bid on these bowls. But you can go to the website any point between now and Saturday evening and put a bid on these bowls as well, too. Last year, they raised $1.3 million.
0: On bowls.
4: Yes. Well, they'll have some other items. Like, I think there's a trip for two anywhere that Air Canada flies, or okay, there might be, but I know there's like two Air Canada flights and there's other items like that. But yeah, majority of them are bowls. This year, among the people they have that have donated bowls, John Hamm, who a lot of us know now from the Skip the Dishes commercials and has also been on some TV and movies as well. Brady Oliveira, the Winnipeg Blue Bombers, and Slash from Guns N' Roses.
0: Wow.
4: Yes. So last year they had Dolly Parton do a bowl up. Yes. Aww. So yeah, they get some big names for some of these autograph bowls and everything, and people will have a chance. If you want to see who all they have, go to the Harvest Manitoba website, check out the list of items, and feel free to put down a bid. Bidding goes till, I believe, it's 7 o'clock on Saturday evening. So nonetheless, Vince will explain that whole program to us here on the show this afternoon. We'll also take a look at the 5-day weather forecast and today's ag calendar.
0: Thanks, Jeff. And thanks to the sponsor of this segment,
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0: 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If you are a fan of pickleball, Russell Recreation, they are hosting free pickleball each Tuesday from 1 to 3 and each Thursday from 9 to 11 and then 7 to 9. So if you would like to participate, just remember those times. And you can go over that information just by checking out our community calendar. And something exciting I see on the calendar, Dauphin Friendship Center, they are having some square dancing. Registration is for kids ages 3 and older, can be registered, or anyone ages 3 and older. Parents must purchase a $2 Dauphin Friendship Center membership if they'd like to register their child. So that would be at $2 there. And that's going to be starting today at 4:30, the square dancing. Also, if you would like to have a bit of an early Thanksgiving dinner, a Friendsgiving potluck is happening in Grandview at the Trail Fire Pit, and that's going to be starting at 5:30 this afternoon, and that is open to everyone. 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

Ashbourne Union, somebody to love. It's 11:54. We've got news now at noon on the way. For now, let's hear from Kate's Outlaw, Buffalo Runners, the Gadium.

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2: Rosie Tadosi of Dauphin passed away on Wednesday, January 21st at the age of 87 years. A celebration of life will be held for Rosie on Sunday, October 11th at 12 p.m. at Sneath Strilchuk Family Care Center in Dauphin. 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
4: Good afternoon, I'm CKDM's Jeff Henson with the Noon Hour News Now for the Dauphin Marketplace Mall. Parkland Chamber of Commerce is set to host several municipal election public forums in the coming weeks to give candidates a platform to speak directly with voters and to answer their questions. The first public forum is taking place next Tuesday at the Dauphin Active Living Center. It'll see City of Dauphin candidates get together for conversation and engagement with the community, according to Executive Director Cameron Winters.
5: We are doing City of Dauphin forums, so that is going to happen Tuesday, October 13th at the Dauphin Active Living Center. The doors are going to open at 6:30. The forum will start at 7, and we're going to go through the candidates for councillor, the candidates for mayor. It's going to be a really good night. We encourage all residents, business owners to come out.
4: The Parkland Chamber of Commerce said it's important for them to hold these forums to make sure Parkland residents have their voices and questions heard by candidates. Cameron Winters adding that the chamber prefers if you pre-register to attend. If you have any questions you would like to submit for candidates to address at the forum, you can click the link in the story on our website. Flu season is coming up, and Prairie Mountain Health wants to help prepare Parkland residents for that season. They have announced their first clinics for flu and COVID shots. It'll take place October 29th from 10 till 4 at the Dauphin Active Living Center and November 2nd from 9:30 to 4 at the Ethelbert Primary Care Center. Anybody 6 months of age or older is eligible for the shots. Seniors age 65 and older are also eligible for an advanced flu vaccine. You are encouraged to book your appointment in advance, either online at prairiemountainhealth.ca or by calling 1-844-626-8222. San Diego's Chest Fever has started a North American tour that will bring them to Dauphin in a few weeks' time. They'll be the next performance in the Watson Arts Center's concert series, which will go Saturday, October 24th. The group is the official revival to the band, with November marking the 50th anniversary of the band's The Last Waltz. Cam Bennett with the Watson adds there will also be a local component to this show.
6: We're also going to be having local musicians joining this group on stage. I got a horn section. With a bass trombone. The band tells me they're super excited about that because they've always played with a tuba. And these guys just sound like a great, great band. Lots of fun.
4: Information on the show can be found on the Watson Arts Center's website. And Harvest Manitoba, which used to be known as Winnipeg Harvest, supports food banks and food literacy programs across Manitoba, including several here in the Parkland. This week is their biggest fundraiser of the year, the Empty Bowls Online Auction, President and CEO Vince Barletta said unique decorated and autographed bowls are donated to them from individuals in the music, entertainment, and sports industries to be auctioned off in this unique fundraiser.
7: John Hamm, I think folks will remember from Mad Men fame, it has one of the bowls in. Katy Perry, one of my favorites, Guns N' Roses rock legend Slash, has done a beautiful one-of-a-kind piece. And then some local sports talent from Brady Oliveira of the Winnipeg Blue Bombers to Winnipeg's own Desiree Scott.
4: The online auction, which goes until Saturday evening, takes place on the Harvest Manitoba website. Last year, a record $1.3 million was raised through this event. Weather details are next.
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4: 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Mainly sunny, northwest wind gusting up to 50 kilometers an hour today with a high of 22. A few clouds tonight dropping to a low of 4. Mainly sunny for tomorrow, northwest winds 40 gusting up to 60 in the morning, a high of 18 degrees and an overnight low of plus 1. On Thursday, sunshine, a high of 17 with a low of 3. Cloudy up to 15 for a high on Friday with a low of 6. And sunny and up to 21 on Saturday. Right now in Dauphin, it is sunny. The wind from the west at 30, gusting to 41 kilometers an hour. 45% is the humidity. It's currently 18. 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
4: 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TSX up 142 points today at 35,661.52. In New York, the Dow Jones is up 280 points at 51,547.94. The NASDAQ, meanwhile, is up 179 points to 27,656.62. Crude oil on the day is up 11 cents a barrel at $89.54. The price of gold is currently trading $25 higher at $4,181.80. The copper contract is currently trading at $6.65 U.S. a pound, and the loonie is currently at 70.30 cents U.S. Sports with Darnell Duff is up next.
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10: The Kings head to Winkler tonight for their first meeting of the season with the Flyers. Dauphin comes in with 3 wins on the campaign, while Winkler sits at 2-4, and the Kings are getting plenty of offensive punch from hometown star Quinton Fisk, who leads the way with 4 goals and 7 points. Bennett Muller also has 7 points for the Kings, including a 3-assist performance on Sunday. Meanwhile, for the Flyers, Charles M. Bernier leads them with 8 points, and tonight is just the beginning of a busy stretch for the Kings. After tonight, the Kings head to Neepawa on Friday before wrapping up the week in Steinbach on Saturday. But first things first, it's a showdown in Winkler. You can catch all the action tonight with the Parkland Source for Sports pregame show hitting the air at 6:50. Kings, Flyers, tonight at the Centennial. In the NHL tonight, Nashville at Toronto. The Devils host Utah. Carolina's in Montreal. Ottawa heads to Detroit. Buffalo host Minnesota. The Islanders play the Rangers. St. Louis at Chicago. Vegas at Seattle. And Florida at LA to play the Kings. And Lamar Jackson looks to have avoided the worst case scenario. While the Baltimore Ravens are unlikely to have Jackson on Sunday against the Falcons after he suffered a sprained ankle, the star quarterback's injury is not considered long-term or surgical. Jackson suffered the injury in the first half of Sunday's win over the Titans. His left ankle seemed to roll under a defender while taking a sack. He posted "ouch" on social media yesterday after another account had posted video of the play. The two-time MVP has had a solid start to the season, completing nearly 71% of his passes for 967 yards, 6 touchdowns, and 1 interception. That's it. That's all from the CKDM Sports Desk.
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4: Good afternoon and welcome to the program. I'm your host, Jeff Henson, and this is AgriView, the noon hour edition. Coming up on today's show, we will chat with Vince Barletta, the president and CEO of Harvest Manitoba, which supports several food banks, not only across Manitoba, but particularly here in the Parkland region. They're holding their annual Empty Bowl fundraiser and online auction in support of their programming. And we'll talk with Vince all about that and get an idea about some of the celebrities that have donated autograph bowls this year. We'll also take a look at the five-day weather forecast. But first, let's check the ag calendar, which is brought to you by Aspen Insurance of Dauphin. Let's start off by taking a look at auction sales scheduled for this week. Heartland Livestock Services in Verdun hosting their weekly cattle sale each Wednesday morning. Regular sales are at 9. Pre-sort feeder sales go at 10. Get more information at Heartland Livestock Services Verdun on Facebook. Ashern Auction Mart also hosts their weekly cattle sale tomorrow morning and every Wednesday morning starting at 9 a.m. Get more information at AshernAuctionMart.com. And the St. Rose Auction Mart hosts their weekly cattle sales each Thursday starting at 9 a.m. Get more details online at srauction.ca. Russell Beef and Barley Days is now on and continues until this coming Sunday. You can check out the schedules, activities, entertainment, and attractions online by going to Russell Beef and Barley Days on Facebook. Knox United Church in Roblin hosting a community sale fundraiser. That is taking place today until 6 o'clock. Lunch is also included until 1:30 this afternoon. All the proceeds will support the Roblin Food Bank. Attend the Friendsgiving potluck supper on the Grandview Trail at the Fire Pit. That goes tonight starting at 5:30. Everybody is welcome to attend. Dauphin Knights of Columbus hosting a barbecue fundraiser tomorrow from 11:30 till 2. That's on Main Street in St. Rose next to the IGA. All proceeds will go to the St. Rose Hospital Palliative Care Unit. Sandy Lake Services to Seniors is inviting you to attend their annual harvest celebration coming up Thursday at the Sandy Lake Drop-In Center starting at 1:30. Come enjoy some beverages, raffles, live music, and much more. Roblin hosting one more fall jackpot barrel racing MBRA event. That's taking place at the Ag Grounds Thursday night. Entry fees $30 for both open and youth, $7 for peewee, $5 for exhibition runs. Open riding goes from 5:30 to 6. Toonie runs start at 6. Jackpot racing at 6:30, and exhibition runs will follow the jackpot racing. Spectators welcome to come watch and cheer on their favorite racers. St. Rose Hoof and Holler celebrations will return this October long weekend. All your favorite events are back throughout the weekend, including the indoor rodeo. Again, it runs Friday through till Sunday. Get the full weekend schedule and more by going to St. Rose Hoof and Holler Days on Facebook. 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Runs from 10 till 3. Over 40 vendors' tables will be set up. There will also be a concession for eating in or taking out. Trizub Catering will host their annual Tasty Fall Supper at the Salah Hall south of Dauphin. That goes Sunday from 5 until 6:30. There will also be a 50-50 and rainbow auction. Get your tickets in advance by calling Karen 204-638-0110, or from Western Bakery and Roof's Furniture, both in Dauphin. And that does it for today's Ag Calendar. We'll be right back on Ag Review, the noon-hour edition. Still to come, a check of the five-day weather forecast and today's feature segment coming up next.
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14: 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With more practical tips and useful advice, this is the Old Farmer's Almanac Radio Report for Tuesday, October 6th, the 279th day of the year. Electricity pioneer George Westinghouse was born on this day, and in 1991, Elizabeth Taylor married for the eighth time. America's love affair with coffee has perhaps never been stronger. But if you're only drinking the stuff, you're missing some interesting alternative uses. Leftover coffee will add depth to many gravies and marinades. A tablespoon of freshly ground beans is the perfect additive to many dessert recipes, especially those with chocolate. You can make an exfoliating facial scrub by mixing coffee grounds with olive oil. And as a deodorizer, coffee grounds will often do the job nicely. Tie some up in pantyhose legs and hang where needed. That's the Old Farmer's Almanac Radio Report. 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
4: Welcome back to Ag Review, the noon hour edition on CKDM. I'm Jeff Henson. It's time now for today's feature segment, which is a presentation of Dauphin Plains at Seeds Limited. And pleased to be joined again today by Vince Barletta, the president and CEO of Harvest Manitoba, who we have been frequently talking with here over the last couple of months. Back again today, and this time we're talking about the annual Empty Bowls online auction that Harvest Manitoba puts on a yearly basis. It's set to take place once again here over the next couple of weeks. Vince, as always, it's great chatting with you on the program. And first off, tell us a bit about this year's auction and any changes from previous years.
7: Well, good to be with you again, Jeff. And the Empty Bowls Celebrity Auction is back, the 2026 edition, next week at the Winnipeg Convention Center. This is one of the biggest fundraising events that we do every year for Harvest, raising money that supports our food banking activities and nutrition programs in communities all across the province, including in the Parkland region. And this year, as we always do, we have a number of just incredible prize offerings, unique one-of-a-kind celebrity bowls that are available through our online auction and a live auction component. And all of that raises money for Harvest Manitoba. So every year there's new items, and this year we've got a great lineup.
4: Can you tell us a bit about the lineup of bowls that you have this year and maybe other interesting items that are going to be auctioned off?
7: Yeah, so just for your listeners, when we talk about empty bowls, really the concept is to represent the fact that we really have tens of thousands of Manitobans across our province who sadly go without, many of them children, families, seniors, folks with disabilities. And we work with celebrities from Hollywood to the music industry to sports and other walks of life to get unique one-of-a-kind bowls signed and decorated. So this year, we've got some really exciting ones. John Hamm, I think folks will remember from Mad Men fame, has one of the bowls in. Katy Perry, one of my favorites, Guns N' Roses rock legend Slash, has done a beautiful one-of-a-kind piece. And then some local sports talent from Brady Oliveira of the Winnipeg Blue Bombers to Winnipeg's own Desiree Scott. So there's a whole host of these bowls and more, along with other prize packages, which are all currently available on our website. And the online bidding has already opened, and people can bid from anywhere that they are. And now those funds help support Harvest Manitoba.
4: I'm really intrigued with the John Hamm one because, of course, now a lot of people know him as the Skip the Dishes spokesperson. So kind of a unique twist there. And, of course, I remember last year you guys had Dolly Parton as one of your donators of a signed bowl. So it's nice to see that the entertainment industry really seems to support this project wholeheartedly.
7: Well, you know, they really step up, and I think that, you know, over these past many years, as affordability has been challenging more and more people, issues of food security, families, kids going hungry is certainly an issue all over our province. We have 60,000-plus Manitobans going to a food bank every month somewhere across Manitoba, and that's why I think more and more people are in tune with the issue and want to help out where they can, and so we're always pleased to have our celebrity supporters able to do this for us, but more importantly for Manitobans and beyond, to bid on the items and know that 100% of those funds stays right here in Manitoba to support the work of Harvest.
4: So explain the auction process here, Vince. You mentioned there is an online component where people can go online starting this week to bid on these bowls, but then there's also a formal event next week, I believe, at the convention center?
7: Yeah, so the auction, the dinner, rather, is this week, Thursday, October the 8th, at the Winnipeg Convention Center. Sad to tell your listeners that the event sold out, but we are happy that it is sold out. It's going to be a fantastic event. There's a live auction that takes place there. But the reality is almost all of the bowls and other packages, about 100 prize packages in all, are all available for online bidding. And that online bidding opened Monday, September 28th, and it is closing on Saturday, October 10th at 6 p.m. And anybody can go. HarvestManitoba.ca. Right on the homepage, scroll down, you'll see how to get to our Empty Bowl Celebrity Auction site. And there is online bidding that's available. Bids have been going now. We already have $30,000 plus worth of bids available. You can also take part in our raffle for tickets, two Air Canada tickets, anywhere Air Canada flies. And, of course, make donations to support the work of Harvest Manitoba as well.
4: Is there an unofficial or official goal that you guys are hoping to raise through this event this year?
7: Well, last year we had a really record-setting night where we were able to raise over $1.3 million to support the work of Harvest from the auction, from our sponsorships, ticket sales, and donations that were made at the event. We hope we're going to do better than that this year. We need that funding to be able to support our trucks, our staff, purchase the food, get millions of pounds of food from where it is to where it needs to be on kitchen tables all across the province. And this is by far our biggest fundraiser of the year. So the financial result that we have from this is incredibly important. And we hope to have an even bigger number this year than last year. And last year was a record setter for us. So in the end, we're as generous as Manitobans allow us to be. And we're looking forward to a great night.
4: And you've mentioned already, Vince, as we're speaking again with Vince Barletta, the president and CEO of Harvest Manitoba, that you guys do support food banks right across Manitoba, including a couple here in the Parkland region, I understand.
7: Well, that's right. You know, we support food banks in Swan River, St. Rose de Lac, other parts of the Parkland region, south of the park, and Erickson and Minnedosa. Brandon, of course, is a big hub for us, and points north as well. We serve in total 50 communities around the province of Manitoba outside the city of Winnipeg. So when we say Harvest Manitoba, truly, it is an organization that sends food to help hungry Manitobans wherever they might be in our province. And the reality is poverty and food insecurity is not unique to the city. It's not unique to any part of the province. It's something that people are dealing with really in every corner and every community of Manitoba. And we're happy to help where we can to support those communities who are doing great work to run food banks and other food security programs.
4: Once again, this is Vince Barletta, President and CEO of Harvest Manitoba. Their annual Empty Bowls online auction is currently underway. There is a formal in-person event happening this Thursday night at the Winnipeg Convention Center. But you can also go online to Harvest Manitoba's website and bid on these bowls and some other items right through till Saturday evening is the deadline for the bidding to come to a close. Vince, it's great chatting with you again today. Best of luck with this fundraiser coming up this week, and hoping for another record night for Harvest Manitoba.
7: Thanks so much, Jeff. You take care.
4: And that does it for today's feature segment, a presentation of Dauphin Plain Seeds Limited. We'll check the five-day weather forecast coming up next.
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4: Welcome back to AgriView, the noon hour edition. I'm Jeff Henson. Now it's time for today's five-day weather forecast, brought to you by Right Side Equipment. Mainly sunny, northwest wind 30 gusting to 50 this afternoon with a high of 22 degrees. A few clouds tonight dropping to a low of 4. Mainly sunny tomorrow, west winds becoming 40 gusting to 60 tomorrow morning with a high of 18 degrees and an overnight low of plus 1. Sunny on Thursday with a high of 17 and a low of plus 3. Cloudy for Friday, high of 15 and a low of 6. Saturday, sunshine with a high of 21 degrees. It's sunny right now in Dauphin. West wind 30, gusting to 41 kilometers an hour. 45% is the humidity and it's 18 degrees. That does it for today's episode of AgriView, the noon hour edition. Tomorrow, Ian Gillingham will have the weekly Manitoba Agriculture Crop Report. I'm Jeff Henson.
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Good afternoon, I'm Mara. Thanks for joining me. Maybe you are grabbing a bite to eat right now. Maybe you've already gone. You are out driving around town. You're wondering what's going on in the community. Keep listening. We're going to go over plenty of what's going on. This week, we've got the Dauphin Kings, we have the Winnipeg Blue Bombers, and the Parkland Rangers all playing games. Go over those details later on in the hour. For now, it's Blake Shelton. Boys Round here, CKDM.

0: Looking at the calendar, we've got a pretty packed broadcast schedule here at CKDM. In the next 5 days, we are looking at three different sports broadcasts. The Winnipeg Blue Bombers, they are hosting Calgary on Saturday. If you want to catch that game, game time is 6, and our broadcast will also be starting at 6. So you can tune in to CKDM and catch the game. Also, the Dauphin Kings, they are playing twice in the next 5 days. They're going to be playing Friday, going to Neepawa, taking on the Titans. That game starts at 7:30. And then tonight, they are going to be playing in Winkler, and that game time is 7. So if you want to tune in for those broadcasts, 7 o'clock for the Dauphin Kings tonight, and then Friday night, that will be 7:30. If you want to see their full schedule, check out our website, check out our sports page, and thanks to some of our broadcast sponsors, including Canada's National Ukrainian Festival, Canadian Tire and Dauphin, Karina's Family Restaurant, Aspen Insurance, and Anishinaabe AK Petro-Canada Service Station in Dauphin.
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That's Clay Walker. If I can make a living at 11U, it's 12:41. Still a very sunny day outside. If you're looking for something to do later today, as a reminder, the Grand Butte Trail Fire Pit is going to be hosting the Friendsgiving Potluck, which is happening this afternoon at 5:30, and everyone is welcome to stop by for it. So if you have some time after work, you want to make a quick visit, maybe bring some snacks. That's going to be the Friendsgiving Potluck happening at the Grandview Trail Fire Pit this afternoon at 5:30.

0: Friday's looking like a pretty exciting day here in Dauphin. Credit Union Place is going to be holding the Winnipeg Bruins game against the U18 Parkland Rangers. So if you have some plans, if you have some time in your schedule and you're looking for something to do, that might be a game you want to visit, especially because for the U18 Parkland Rangers, students do get to go to those games for free. So maybe if a student's week off just happens to line up, I believe reading week in some of the universities, that's going to be happening very shortly. If it happens to line up and you have some family home for that week, why not stop by the game, make a big family night out of it. It's going to be pretty exciting. That game, that is this Friday, and it starts at 7:30.
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That's Gowan. It's 12:51, and starting on Thursday here at CKDM, something really exciting that's going to start happening. On Thursdays, we are going to play Movies in a Minute. And if you're wondering what that is, keep listening. I'll tell you more about it in our next hour. For now, it's a song to sing.

Tracy Lawrence, 12:56. News now to 1 o'clock on the way. You're going to hear about Prairie Mountain Health and their announcement of their first flu and COVID shot clinics that they are going to be bringing out in the fall season. Ian Gillingham has the details for you in just a few minutes.

0: Good afternoon. I'm Ian Gillingham with 7:30 CKDM News Now to 1 o'clock, brought to you by McCreary Supply. The Parkland Chamber of Commerce is becoming involved in elections all across the Parkland to better represent the Parkland's business community. One way they're doing that is hosting a series of public forums, the first of which is in Dauphin next Tuesday. At the forum, mayor and councillor candidates will be able to speak with residents and address their questions. Cameron Winters, executive director of the Parkland Chamber of Commerce, said the chamber prefers if you pre-register for the event.
1: We do encourage pre-registration. It's free to attend, but if you can pre-register at parklandchamberofcommerce.ca, that just helps us know what we're expecting for numbers. And if you're interested in submitting a question, you can also head to our website, parklandchamber.ca, and just click the link when you go and register for the event.
0: If you have questions you'd like the candidates to answer, click the link in the story on our website to submit them. Prairie Mountain Health has announced their first clinics for flu and COVID shots for the year. They'll take place October 29th from 10 to 4 at the Dauphin Active Living Center and November 2nd from 9:30 to 4 at the Ethelbert Primary Care Center. Anyone 6 months of age and older is eligible for the shots, with seniors aged 65 and older being eligible for an advanced flu vaccine. Pneumococcal and RSV vaccines are also available if you're eligible. You're encouraged to book your appointment in advance, either online at prairiemountainhealth.ca or by calling 1-844-626-8222. John Hamm, Katy Perry, and Slash from Guns N' Roses are among the celebrities that have donated autographed bowls for this year's Empty Bowls online auction in support of Harvest Manitoba. The online auction is underway through the Harvest Manitoba website, with the deadline to place a bid being 7 p.m. on Saturday night. President and CEO Vince Barletta says the proceeds from this event helps them support food banks and food literacy programs in approximately 50 Manitoba communities, including several in the Parkland.
2: We support food banks in Swan River, St. Rose de Lac, other parts of the Parkland region, south of the park, and Erickson and Minnedosa. Brandon, of course, is a big hub for us, and points north as well. We serve in total 50 communities around the province of Manitoba outside the city of Winnipeg.
0: Barletta adds the bowls represent the close to 10,000 Manitobans that rely on food banks to be able to eat. Last year's event raised a record $1.3 million for Harvest Manitoba. In the forecast, it's mainly sunny today with 30 kilometer per hour winds gusting up to 50, high of 22 degrees. Tonight we'll have a few clouds with 20 kilometer per hour winds and a low of 4 degrees. Tomorrow, mainly sunny, 20 kilometer per hour winds, becoming 40, gusting 60 in the morning, high 18. Tomorrow night, clear, low of 1. Thursday, sunny, high 17. Friday, cloudy, high 15. And Saturday, we are back to sun, high 21. Right now in Dauphin, it's sunny. The humidity is 45%. Wind is from the west at 30 kilometers per hour, gusting to 41, and it's 18 degrees. In sports, two straight shutouts, two straight statement games. CKDM Sports has your game day preview.
3: Now the Dauphin Kings are ready to get back to work as the Kings hit the road tonight, heading into Winkler to take on the Flyers for the first time this season. Dauphin enters the night with 3 victories, while Winkler comes in at 2-4, and the Kings have been getting it done offensively, led by hometown standout Quinton Fisk. Fisk has 4 goals and 7 points on the campaign. Meanwhile, the Flyers are led by Charles M. Bernier, who has 8 points on the season, and buckle up. The Kings have a busy week ahead. After tonight, Neepawa on Friday and Steinbach Saturday. But there's only one game that matters right now. It's the Kings, it's the Flyers, and it's tonight in Winkler. Tune in for the Parkland Source for Sports pregame show at 6:50, followed by all the action from the Centennial. Dauphin, Winkler, tonight.
0: There's a few games in the NHL tonight. Nashville is in Toronto, Utah in New Jersey, Carolina heads to Montreal, Ottawa down to Detroit, Buffalo hosts Minnesota, the Islanders play the Rangers, St. Louis is in Chicago, Vegas at Seattle, and Florida is in LA to play the Kings. Lamar Jackson looks to have avoided the worst-case scenario. While the Baltimore Ravens are unlikely to have Jackson on Sunday against the Atlanta Falcons after he suffered a sprained ankle, the star quarterback's injury is not considered long-term or surgical. Jackson suffered the injury in the first half of Sunday's 24-18 win over the Tennessee Titans. His left ankle seemed to roll under a defender while taking a sack. He posted "ouch" on social media yesterday after another account had posted a video of the play. The two-time MVP has had a solid start to the season, completing 70.8% of his passes for 967 yards, 6 touchdowns, and 1 interception. That's news, weather, and sports for this hour. For local news anytime, go to 730ckdm.com.
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Billie Jean kicking off the hour. It's 110 MR. I'll be joining you for just another hour now. After 2 o'clock, LJ will be hopping in studio and hanging out with you. But plenty more to go over before then. Of course, the Dauphin Kings, they are playing tonight. And I imagine that tonight there might be a little bit of studying going on for anyone who's planning on auditioning for a project happening auditions tomorrow. Tell you more in a few minutes.

0: Something interesting I found out today. There are actually television shows based off of Agatha Christie's novel Murder on the Orient Express. I did not realize that. I knew there were the two major movies based off of the book, the one in 2017 and then the one in the 70s. But there's also several different television shows, and that blew my mind just a little bit when I found out. But pretty soon, come April, we're also going to have a play from right here in Dauphin that is based off of Agatha Christie's book Murder on the Orient Express, because that is the theme for this year's play. That is the play that will be performed by Theater Amisk, and they are actually actively looking for performers. They had an audition date yesterday. They took a few different auditions between 6:30 and 9, and then tomorrow as well, they're going to be doing more auditions as well. So if you would like to take part in this play, it is such a great book, and I imagine it's going to be such a great play as well, because again, several television shows and two major movies, and it's going to be pretty fun to do as well. If you just want to have fun, audition and just see what happens, this is your chance to do so. So if you have not already decided to audition and you think maybe you might want to, what you can do is you can email them at theateramisk, and that is theater spelt R-E, not E-R, in case that causes any confusion, theateramisk@gmail.com, and just let them know that you're interested in auditioning. Then they will give you a time for tomorrow. They'll give you a time slot. You don't have to bring a script or anything. You just need to show up and they will provide the rest for you. Just make sure that you email them, theateramisk@gmail.com.
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Every time I look outside, it seems to look just that little bit nicer. It is bright and sunny out right now in Dauphin. It is 21 degrees. We are almost at our forecasted high of 22 later on this afternoon. We'll have a full look at your weather forecast up in just a few minutes.

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0: 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Mainly sunny skies continuing this afternoon. Wind from the northwest, 30 kilometers an hour, gusting to 50. High 22 today, a few clouds tonight. Wind diminishing to 20 kilometers an hour, overnight low 4. Mainly sunny skies tomorrow, wind from the west, 20 kilometers an hour, becoming northwest 40, gusting to 60 in the morning. High 18 tomorrow, clear skies tomorrow night, low 1. Expect sunshine Thursday morning, high 17, with increasing cloudiness at night, low 3. Friday morning, clouds, high 15, low 6. Saturday, sunshine in the morning, high 21, clouds at night, and a low of 3. It's 16 in the Paw, 17 in Yorkton, Roblin, as well as Shoal Lake and Wasagaming, 18 in Brandon, also 18 in Swan River, 20 in Winnipeg, Portage, Fisher Branch, and McCreary. Currently in Dauphin, it's sunny. Wind from the northwest, 32 kilometers an hour, gusting to 52. Humidity is 31%, and Dauphin, it's 21.
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The Dauphin Kings are playing tonight, but not in Dauphin. For the first time in the, at least this season so far, the Dauphin Kings, they're going to be playing against the Winkler Flyers, and they are going to be having an away game. They do have quite a few away games actually scheduled back to back to back. So if you are not going to be catching all the Kings games, but you do want to be a part of them, as a reminder, you can always tune in to CKDM, and we will be broadcasting those games. And by we, I do mean Darnell Duff. He will be on location. He will be giving you the play-by-play. So if you do want to catch what's going on, just make sure to tune in to CKDM, and you can find her.

Beef and Barley Days are ongoing in Russell. Have you had a chance to stop by for them yet? If you did, what was your favorite part about it? Did you have a great time? Feel free to let us know. 204-638-7878. You can call or text. How was it if you went to the Russell Beef and Barley Days? And they are still going on if you haven't had a chance to stop by yet. If you want to see a full list of the events that are scheduled for the week, you can find that on our community calendar. They're going to have events going all the way up until Saturday. And actually on Sunday as well. So lots to do there. Just a quick glance at the schedule. I'll go over a few of the events that you can expect after this. It's Jess Moskaluk. Good lovin'. CKDM.

0: Jess Mosk, Luke 145. Russell Beef and Barley Days Festival started on Sunday. It's going to be going up until Sunday. So if you have not had a chance to stop by yet, there still is plenty going on. A few highlights I see just from quickly glancing at the poster that we do have posted on our community calendar there. I do see that tomorrow, an exciting game for the kids. The kids are welcome to play the Kids Amazing Race, which I anticipate being a lot of fun, maybe a bit of bickering from siblings, but in the best way possible, you know, that is always a bonding experience. Then, of course, there's going to be a comedy night happening on Wednesday as well, which may be fun to stop by for. On Friday, I see there's going to be a trade and craft show. There's going to be a pancake breakfast on Saturday. And then there's also going to be a car rally happening Sunday as well. And of course, there's plenty more going on. So if you have not had a chance yet to check out that full schedule, I encourage you to do so. There kind of is something for everyone there. So just glance it over and see if there's anything you'd want to visit before the week is up.
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2: Hello, I'm Reverend Barry from the South Parkland Anglican Parish. This weekend is Thanksgiving. Let's pause for a short prayer of thanks. We praise and thank you, Lord, for great and simple joys, for the gift of wonder, for the joy of discovery, and the everlasting freshness of experience, for all that comes to us through sympathy and through sorrow, for the joy of work achieved and work not achieved, from which we have learned so much, for musicians, poets, artists, all who work in form and color to enhance the beauty of life, for the likeness of Christ in ordinary people, for forbearance, courage, and kindness, and for quiet and faithful service cheerfully given. For these blessings, we thank you, O Lord. Amen.
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Leanne Rimes, big deal. It's 157. And with the upcoming elections in the Parkland Chamber of Commerce is hosting a City of Dauphin candidate public forum tomorrow. You'll hear more about it in just a few minutes during News Now at 2 from Ian Gillingham. He has the details for you. And LJ will be hopping in studio after News Now at 2 as well. Ending off the hour, it's Kenny Chesney.

0: Good afternoon, I'm Ian Gillingham with 7:30 CKDM News Now to 2 o'clock. The Parkland Chamber of Commerce is becoming more involved in elections all across the Parkland to better represent the Parkland's business community. One way they're doing that is hosting a series of public forums, the first of which is in Dauphin next Tuesday. At the forum, mayor and councillor candidates will be able to speak with residents and address their questions. Cameron Winters, executive director of the Parkland Chamber of Commerce, said the chamber prefers if you pre-register for the event.
1: We do encourage pre-registration. It's free to attend, but if you can pre-register at parklandchamberofcommerce.ca, that just helps us know what we're expecting for numbers. And if you're interested in submitting a question, you can also head to our website, parklandchamber.ca, and just click the link when you go and register for the event.
0: If you have questions you'd like the candidates to answer, click the link in the story on our website to submit them. The separatist Parti Québécois has been elected to form a minority government in Quebec after yesterday's provincial election, winning 59 of 127 seats, just shy of the 64 needed for a majority. All seats are showing as reported. The most notable part of their platform is party leader Paul St-Pierre Plamondon saying he'd pursue a referendum on Quebec's sovereignty whether he wins a majority or minority government. Both the Liberal and Conservative parties of Quebec criticized that promise, saying they would not support a referendum. In the last election in 2022, the Parti Québécois only won 3 seats in a major turnaround, no doubt helped by the unpopularity of the previous majority government. The Coalition Avenir Quebec dropped from a majority to winning no seats. Previous Coalition Avenir Quebec leader François Legault had an approval rating of just 25% by the end of his tenure as party leader, placing him the worst among all Canadian premiers. Prairie Mountain Health has announced their first clinics for flu and COVID shots for the year. They'll take place October 29th from 10 to 4 at the Dauphin Active Living Centre and November 2nd from 9:30 to 4 at the Ethelbert Primary Care Centre. Anyone 6 months of age and older is eligible for the shots, with seniors 65 and older being eligible for an advanced flu vaccine. Pneumococcal and RSV vaccines are also available if you're eligible. You're encouraged to book your appointment in advance, either online at prairiemountainhealth.ca or by calling 1-844-626-8222. In the forecast, it's mainly sunny today with 30 km/h winds gusting up to 50 and a high of 22 degrees. Tonight we'll have a few clouds with 20 km/h winds and a low of plus 4. Tomorrow is mainly sunny, 20 km/h winds becoming 40, gusting 60 in the morning, high 18, and tomorrow night looks clear with a low of 1. Thursday sunny, high 17, Friday cloudy, high 15, Saturday sunny, high 21. Right now in Dauphin it's sunny, the humidity is 31%, wind is from the northwest at 32 km/h, gusting to 52, and it's 21 degrees. In sports, 2 straight shutouts, 2 straight statement games. CKDM Sports has your game day preview.
2: Now the Dauphin Kings are ready to get back to work as the Kings hit the road tonight, heading into Winkler to take on the Flyers for the first time this season. Dauphin enters the night with 3 victories, while Winkler comes in at 2-4, and the Kings have been getting it done offensively, led by hometown standout Quinton Fisk. Fisk has 4 goals and 7 points on the campaign. Meanwhile, the Flyers are led by Charles M. Bernier, who has 8 points on the season, and buckle up. The Kings have a busy week ahead. After tonight, Neepawa on Friday and Steinbach Saturday, but there's only one game that matters right now. It's the Kings, it's the Flyers, and it's tonight in Winkler. Tune in for the Parkland Source for Sports pregame show at 6:50, followed by all the action from the Centennial. Dauphin, Winkler, tonight.
0: Around the MJHL tonight, Weiwei Sakapo is in Swan Valley. The Wolverines beat the Stampeders last weekend. And Portage is in Selkirk. The Terriers beat Selkirk in overtime earlier this year. Josh Haggerty won't get a chance to return to the BC Lions. The defensive back was released after the conclusion of a 2-game suspension for striking Montreal Alouettes running back Liam Talbot in the groin area in a game last month. Talbot needed emergency surgery after receiving 2 blows to the groin area on special teams plays. The Regina-born Haggerty is in his 6th CFL season. He previously played for the Toronto Argonauts, Edmonton Elks, and Winnipeg Blue Bombers. And 2 National League Divisional Series hit the field today. The Dodgers and Braves are tied at a game apiece, while the Brewers have a 2-0 lead over the Padres. The Brewers can advance with a win. That's news, weather, and sports for this hour. For local news anytime, go to 730ckdm.com.

It's Prince starting us off here on CKDM. It's 2:09. I'm LJ. I'll be hanging out here with you for the afternoon until 6 o'clock. And what I want to talk to you about this hour is the Hoof and Holler. It's happening this weekend in St. Rose. And CKDM and Alec Woolston are having the morning show from the St. Rose Co-op Home and Agro Center to kick it off. So I'm going to get you more details coming up on that. Got George Canyon first. More of you on CKDM.

0: You know what? This is something I'm really excited for. We've got a new feature coming to CKDM called Movies in a Minute. You can hear it on Thursdays at 8:30 in the morning and 3:35. Sorry, it's 8:35 in the morning and 3:35 in the afternoon. Where you're going to learn which movies are leaving, which movies are held over, and of course, which new movies are coming up.
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Well, the Dauphin Kings are on a bit of a heater right now. They've got back-to-back shutouts. Oh, my God. You can tune in tonight at 7 for our Dauphin Kings broadcast when they take on Winkler and see if they can keep the streak alive. Now, you can also, of course, tune in at 6:45 for the Parkland Source for Sports pregame show with the voice of the Kings, our very own Darnell Duff.

0: There you go. That's Fleetwood Mac on CKDM. And we've got weather on the way next.
1: I once heard a great line, have an attitude of gratitude, or in simple terms, let's just be thankful. And we have much to be thankful for. As we approach Thanksgiving weekend, let's be reminded to give thanks for friends, family, and our faith. I'm thankful for all three, especially my faith in Christ. So this Thanksgiving, let's take on that attitude of gratitude. For my family and the family of God at Mountain View Christian Assembly, a blessed and peace-filled Thanksgiving.
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0: And taking a look at the weather forecast here, brought to you by the Winnipeg Osis Meat Market. Today, it's mainly sunny with wind from the northwest at 30 kilometers an hour, gusting to 50 with a high of 22 degrees. A few clouds at night with wind from the northwest at 20 kilometers an hour and a low of plus 4. Mainly sunny on Wednesday, wind coming from the west at 20 kilometers an hour. Becoming northwest 40, gusting to 60 in the morning with a high of 18 degrees, a low of plus 1, and clear at night. It's going to be sunny on Thursday with a high of 17, increasing cloudiness at night with a low of plus 3. Cloudy on Friday with a high of 15 degrees, clear at night, and a low of 6. And then on Saturday, it's going to be sunny with a high of 21, cloudy at night with a low of plus 3. Right now across the parkland, it's 17 degrees in the Paw. It's 18 degrees in Yorkton as well as Roblin, Shoal Lake, and Wissagaming. It's 19 degrees in Swan River, as well as Brandon. It's 20 degrees in Fisher Branch and McCreary, and it's 21 in Winnipeg and Portage. Right now in Dauphin, it's sunny. The humidity is 30%. The wind is from the northwest at 22, gusting to 54 kilometers an hour, and it's 21 degrees.
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WKDM News Now has been getting in touch with the City of Dauphin's candidates for the upcoming municipal election. And we are going to have more from them coming up in the next couple of days. So keep listening for that. Keep your eye out and, of course, expect it. We've got Morgan Wallen here. It's I Got Better at 2:37 on CKDM.

0: Turn Songs, Brett Kissel and Derek Bentley. Hey, it's 2:43 here, so we've got egg prices, and they'll be on the way in just a second.
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3: 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The November canola contract is up $6.20 to $825.60. To the Chicago Board of Trade, December spring wheat is up 8 3/4 at $7.17 1/4. December winter wheat is up 13 1/4 at $7.55 1/2. December oats up 13 1/4 at $4.29 3/4. December wheat is up 9 at $7.01 1/4. December corn is up 9 1/2 at $5.06 3/4. November soybeans up 17 1/4 at $12.98. December soybean meal is up $7 to $354.10. And December soybean oil is up 40 cents at $69.75. And prices today at the Chicago Mercantile Exchange, December live cattle up 3.025 to 223. November feeder cattle up 5.5 at 335.625. December lean hogs down 0.425 at 70.525. AgriView, the noon hour edition, returns tomorrow on 730 CKDM.
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That's The Who, Pinball Wizard on CKDM. Now, the Parkland Chamber of Commerce is hosting a Dauphin candidate public forum next Tuesday. We're going to get more info on that at the top of the hour with News Now. You'll hear from Ian Gillingham, so keep listening for that. Here's Drew Gregory in the meantime, This Side of the Dirt on CKDM.

0: Good afternoon. I'm Ian Gillingham with 7:30 CKDM News Now to 3 o'clock, brought to you by AOK Furnace and Duct Cleaning. The Parkland Chamber of Commerce is set to host several municipal election public forums in the coming weeks to give candidates a platform to speak directly with voters and to answer their questions. The first public forum is taking place next Tuesday at the Dauphin Active Living Center. It'll see City of Dauphin candidates get together for conversation and engagement with the community.
1: We are doing City of Dauphin forums, so that is going to happen Tuesday, October 13th at the Dauphin Active Living Center. The doors are going to open at 6:30. The forum will start at 7, and we're going to go through the candidates for councillor, the candidates for mayor. It's going to be a really good night. We encourage all residents, business owners to come out.
0: The Parkland Chamber of Commerce says it's important for them to hold these forums to make sure Parkland residents have their voices and questions heard by candidates. Cameron Winters, Parkland Chamber of Commerce Executive Director, said the chamber prefers if you pre-register to attend. If you have any questions you'd like to submit for the candidates to address at the public forum, click the link in the story on our website. Flu season is coming up, and Prairie Mountain Health wants to help prepare Parkland residents for that season. They've announced their first clinics for flu and COVID shots will take place on October 29th from 10 to 4 at the Dauphin Active Living Center and November 2nd from 9:30 to 4 at the Ethelbert Primary Care Center. Anyone 6 months of age and older is eligible for the shots, with seniors age 65 and older being eligible for an advanced flu vaccine. You're encouraged to book your appointment in advance, either online at prairiemountainhealth.ca or by calling 1-844-626-8222. Harvest Manitoba, which used to be known as Winnipeg Harvest, supports food banks and food literacy programs across Manitoba, including several here in the Parkland. This week is their biggest fundraiser of the year, the Empty Bowls online auction. President and CEO Vince Barletta says unique, decorated, and autographed bowls are donated to them from individuals in the music, entertainment, and sports industries to be auctioned off in this unique fundraiser.
2: John Hamm, I think folks remember from Mad Men fame, has one of the bowls in. Katy Perry, one of my favorites, Guns N' Roses rock legend Slash, has done a beautiful one-of-a-kind piece. And then some local sports talent from Brady Oliveira of the Winnipeg Blue Bombers to Winnipeg's own Desiree Scott.
0: The online auction, which goes until Saturday evening, takes place on the Harvest Manitoba website. Last year, a record $1.3 million was raised through this event. In the forecast, it's mainly sunny today. 30 km/h winds gusting up to 50 with a high of 22 degrees. Tonight, we'll have a few clouds with 20 km/h winds and a low of 4. Tomorrow is mainly sunny with 20 km/h winds, increasing to 40, gusting to 60 in the morning, high 18. Tomorrow night, clear, plus 1. Thursday, sunny, high 17. Friday, cloudy, high 15. Saturday, sunny, high 21. Right now in Dauphin, it's sunny. The humidity is 30%. Wind is from the northwest at 22 km/h, gusting to 54, and it's 21 degrees. In sports, back-to-back shutouts have the Dauphin Kings on a roll. And now it's back to business to kick off a busy week. Darnell Duff has your game day preview.
3: The Kings head to Winkler tonight for their first meeting of the season with the Flyers. Dauphin comes in with 3 wins on the campaign, while Winkler sits at 2-4, and the Kings are getting plenty of offensive punch from hometown star Quinton Fisk, who leads the way with 4 goals and 7 points. Bennett Muller also has 7 points for the Kings, including a 3-assist performance on Sunday. Meanwhile, for the Flyers, Charles M. Bernier leads them with 8 points, and tonight is just the beginning of a busy stretch for the Kings. After tonight, the Kings head to Neepawa on Friday, before wrapping up the weekend Steinbeck on Saturday. But first things first, it's a showdown in Winkler. You can catch all the action tonight with the Parkland Source for Sports pregame show hitting the air at 6:50. Kings, Flyers, tonight at the Centennial.
0: Around the MJHL tonight, Weiwei Sakapo is in Swan Valley. The Wolverines beat the Stampeders last weekend. And Portage is in Selkirk. The Terriers beat Selkirk in overtime earlier in the year. Josh Haggerty won't get a chance to return to the BC Lions. The defensive back was released after the conclusion of a 2-game suspension for striking Montreal Alouettes running back Liam Talbot in the groin area in a game last month. Talbot needed emergency surgery after receiving 2 blows to the groin on special teams plays. The Regina-born Haggerty is in his 6th CFL season, He previously played for the Toronto Argonauts, Edmonton Elks, and Winnipeg Blue Bombers. And two National League Divisional Series hit the field today. The Dodgers and Braves are tied at a game apiece, while the Brewers have a 2-0 lead over the Padres. The Brewers can advance with a win. That's news, weather, and sports for this hour. For local news anytime, go to 730ckdm.com.
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Hootie and the Blowfish getting us started off here. It's 10 past 3. I'm LJ. And this hour, I want to get you all the details happening on the St. Rose Hoof and Holler starting this weekend. We are having our morning show hosted from the St. Rose Co-op Home and Agro Center this Friday by Alec Woolston. So keep listening. We'll get you more details coming up on that. In the meantime, we have Dallas Smith, Nothing But Summer on CKDM.

0: Well, we've got a couple of Kings broadcasts this week. It is a big week for the Kings. They are starting off a extended road trip, but tonight's the first night. And if you want to tune in, the game's at 7. It's with the voice of the Kings himself, Darnell Duff, and the Parkland Source for Sports pregame show starts at 6:45. Now, I do want to say a quick thank you to the Dauphin Kings broadcast sponsors, which include Anishinaabe Ake, Petro-Canada Service Station in Dauphin, Aspen Insurance, Canada's National Ukrainian Festival, Canadian Tire in Dauphin, Karina's Family Restaurant, Embroidery by Design and Promotions, and Napa Auto Parts Dauphin.
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this Friday, Alec Woolston will be taking the morning show to the St. Rose Co-op Home and Agro Center in order to kick off the annual Hoof and Holler celebrations this weekend. He's going to have special guests on and, of course, get you ready for the Hoof and Holler this weekend. His show will be from 8 till 11 on Friday, so make sure you're listening. This is John Party, Tonight Shift at 321 on CKDM.

0: So I have a little sort of book club situation with a friend of mine. We just finished reading The Hobbit together. Now we're looking for our next book to read. But the amount of books in my life right now, I've just started Crime and Punishment. I've been really, really excited for the Rotary Club of Dauphin's book sale that they're having at the end of the month. And the reason I bring this up is because all the books are donations, of course, and they're accepting their book donations starting Friday. And I want to buy all of them. So that is why I'm telling you about this. And if you do have donations, they can be dropped off at the Rotary bins outside the auditorium, like I said, starting Friday. Weather is up next.
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0: And for a look at the weather forecast brought to you by Genic Excavating and Mulching. Today, it's mainly sunny, with wind from the northwest at 30 kilometers an hour, gusting to 50 with a high of 22 degrees. A few clouds at night, wind from the northwest at 20 kilometers an hour, and a low of plus 4. It's mainly sunny on Wednesday, with wind from the west at 20 kilometers an hour, becoming northwest 40, gusting to 60 in the morning, a high of 18 degrees with a low of plus 1 and clear at night. On Thursday, it's going to be sunny with a high of 17, increasing cloudiness into the night with a low of plus 3. On Friday, cloudy throughout the day, a high of 15, clearing at night, and a low of 6. And then on Saturday, it's going to be sunny with a high of 21, cloudy at night, and a low of plus 3. Right now across the parkland, it's 17 degrees in the Paw. It's 18 in Swan River, as well as Roblin. It's 19 degrees in Yorkton and Shoal Lake. It's also 18 degrees in Wissagaming. It's 20 in Brandon, as well as Fisher Branch and McCreary. And it's 22 degrees in Portage and Winnipeg. Right now in Dauphin, it's sunny. The humidity is 31%. The wind is from the northwest at 26, gusting to 48 kilometers an hour. And it's 21 degrees.
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8: Hey,

Okay, now I'm curious if anyone else can relate to this. I have many friends who consider the fall time their favorite month, and I agree, it is beautiful outside. It is a fantastic month. It is definitely in the top four seasons. However, counterpoint. I feel like the fall time is the only time where I leave my house in the morning having to wear something warm because it's a bit chilly, and same thing when I leave. But during the day, I am sweating because it's still so warm out. Can anyone else relate to that? Am I the only one? I'm curious. I mean, text in 638-7878. Let me know. Maybe I'm not alone, or maybe I'm insane. I'm not sure.

That's Montgomery Gentry on CKDM. We have Pet Patrol and the community calendar on the way. So keep listening. Here's Nate Holler.

I like the way we talk, so we should take a walk and talk about the things you like. Anything you wanna say, girl, I'm all ears tonight.

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4: Working

0: And taking a look at our community calendar. Theater Amisk of Dauphin is very excited about their next big production. It's called Murder on the Orient Express. And they need some actors to step up for this one. They are holding auditions. And the next audition period is tomorrow from 6:30 till 9 p.m. They require 5 female and 5 male characters to register and request an audition form. Please email theateramisk@gmail.com. And Dauphin Knights of Columbus host a barbecue fundraiser happening tomorrow. That's from 11:30 until 2 p.m. on Main Street in St. Rose next to the IGA. All proceeds go to the St. Rose Hospital. Palliative care. And for everything going on in the parkland, check out our community calendar on 730ckdm.com.
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0: Good afternoon. I'm Ian Gillingham with 7:30 CKDM News Now to 4 o'clock. The Parkland Chamber of Commerce is becoming more involved in elections all across the Parkland to better represent the Parkland's business community. One way they're doing that is hosting a series of public forums, the first of which is in Dauphin next Tuesday. At the forum, mayor and councillor candidates will be able to speak with residents and address their questions. Cameron Winters, executive director of the Parkland Chamber of Commerce, said the chamber prefers if you pre-register for the event.
1: We do encourage pre-registration. It's free to attend, but if you can pre-register at parklandchamberofcommerce.ca, that just helps us know what we're expecting for numbers. And if you're interested in submitting a question, you can also head to our website, parklandchamber.ca, and just click the link when you go and register for the event.
0: If you have questions you'd like the candidates to answer, click the link in the story on our website to submit them. The separatist Parti Québécois has been elected to form a minority government in Quebec after yesterday's provincial election, winning 59 of 127 seats, just shy of the 64 needed for a majority. All seats are showing as reported. The most notable part of their platform is party leader Paul St-Pierre Plamondon saying he'd pursue a referendum on Quebec's sovereignty whether he wins a majority or minority government. Both the Liberal and Conservative parties of Quebec criticized that promise, saying they would not support a referendum. In the last election in 2022, the Parti Québécois only won 3 seats in a major turnaround, no doubt helped by the unpopularity of the previous majority government. The Coalition Avenir Quebec dropped from a majority to winning no seats. Previous Coalition Avenir Quebec leader François Legault had an approval rating of just 25% by the end of his tenure as party leader, placing him the worst among all Canadian premiers. Prairie Mountain Health has announced their first clinics for flu and COVID shots for the year. They'll take place October 29th from 10 to 4 at the Dauphin Active Living Center and November 2nd from 9:30 to 4 at the Ethelbert Primary Care Center. Anyone 6 months of age and older is eligible for the shots, with seniors 65 and older being eligible for an advanced flu vaccine. Pneumococcal and RSV vaccines are also available if you're eligible. You're encouraged to book your appointment in advance, either online at prairiemountainhealth.ca or by calling 1-844-626-8222. In the forecast, it's mainly sunny today with 30 km/h winds gusting up to 50 and a high of 22 degrees. Tonight we'll have a few clouds with 20 km/h winds and a low of plus 4. Tomorrow is mainly sunny, 20 km/h winds becoming 40, gusting 60 in the morning, high 18, and tomorrow night looks clear with a low of 1. Thursday sunny, high 17, Friday cloudy, high 15, Saturday sunny, high 21. Right now in Dauphin it's sunny, the humidity is 31%, wind is from the northwest at 26 km/h, gusting to 48, and it's 21 degrees. In our business report, the TSX Composite Index is up 130.96 at 35,649.51. The S&P 500 Index up 46.39 at 7,819.67. The Dow Jones Industrial in New York up 240.26 at 51,509.even. And the NASDAQ Composite up 118.05 at 27,595.61. Oil is up 34 cents at $89.76 USD per barrel. The current copper price is $6.66 USD per pound. And our Canadian dollar trading at 70 cents on the US dollar. In sports, 2 straight shutouts, 2 straight statement games. CKDM Sports has your game day preview.
2: Now the Dauphin Kings are ready to get back to work as the Kings hit the road tonight heading into Winkler to take on the Flyers for the first time this season. Dauphin enters the night with 3 victories while Winkler comes in at 2-4, and the Kings have been getting it done offensively, led by hometown standout Quinton Fisk. Fisk has 4 goals and 7 points on the campaign. Meanwhile, the Flyers are led by Charles M. Bernier, who has 8 points on the season, and buckle up, the Kings have a busy week ahead. After tonight, Neepawa on Friday and Steinbach Saturday. But there's only one game that matters right now. It's the Kings, it's the Flyers, and it's tonight in Winkler. Tune in for the Parkland Source for Sports pregame show at 6:50, followed by all the action from the Centennial. Dauphin, Winkler, tonight.
0: Around the MJHL tonight, Weiwei Sakapo is in Swan Valley. The Wolverines beat the Stampeders last weekend. And Portage is in Selkirk. The Terriers beat Selkirk in overtime earlier this year. Josh Haggerty won't get a chance to return to the BC Lions. The defensive back was released after the conclusion of a two-game suspension for striking Montreal Alouettes running back Liam Talbot in the groin area in a game last month. Talbot needed emergency surgery after receiving two blows to the groin area on special teams plays. The Regina-born Haggerty is in his sixth CFL season. He previously played for the Toronto Argonauts, Edmonton Elks, and Winnipeg Blue Bombers. And two National League Divisional Series hit the field today. The Dodgers and Braves are tied at a game apiece, while the Brewers have a 2-0 lead over the Padres. The Brewers can advance with a win. That's news, weather, business, and sports for this hour. For local news anytime, go to 730ckdm.com.

That's Chilliwack on CKDM. It's 4:08, and I'm LJ, here with you until 6. We got a couple more hours together now, and I want to tell you all about the Dauphin Kings. The Dauphin Kings, they have a game tonight in Winkler. They're starting a extended away series. And we have a broadcast for the first game tonight, so we're going to talk about that, get you the details coming up. We've got Terry Clark here, Girls Lie Too, on CKDM.

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All right, so we've got a couple of Kings broadcasts this week that you can tune in for, but our next one is tonight. It's at 7 against Winkler. Of course, the Parkland Source for Sports pregame show is at 6:45 with the voice of the Kings, our very own Darnell Duff. And I do want to say a quick thank you to the Dauphin Kings broadcast sponsors, which include Westman Communications Group, Sunrise Credit Union, Steiner Plumbing and Heating, Speedy Glass, Right Side Equipment, Remax Parkland Realty, Parkland Source for Sports, and North of 51 Computers, your Rogers dealer in Dauphin. Again, that's tonight at 7. We're taking on Winkler. So make sure you tune in for it. Here's Shane Yellowbird on CKDM.

0: That's Cheap Trick. And, you know, many friends of mine have become aware recently that I am now a big fan of live music. And this is a thing that's happened since getting to Dauphin. It's not so much a thing from when I was, you know, back home in Toronto. Truthfully, back when I was out home, back home in Toronto, it wasn't accessible. It wasn't something that was happening everywhere that you can just go. It was more like a big event, like you're buying very, very expensive concert tickets to make a whole night of it. But here, it's a lot more accessible. And one of those bands that has really helped me appreciate live music is Kate's Outlaw. I adore Kate's Outlaw, and their live shows, shockingly good. So if you're heading to the St. Rose this weekend for the Hoof and Holler, they're going to be performing on Sunday night. And we do have a full schedule of events on our community calendar at 730ckdm.com.
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0: And for a look at the weather forecast brought to you by Dean's Auto Body and Detailing Center. It's partly cloudy tonight with wind from the northwest at 30 kilometers an hour, gusting to 50 and a low of plus 4. It's mainly sunny tomorrow with wind from the northwest at 30 kilometers an hour, gusting to 50 with a high of 17. A few clouds at night with wind becoming light early in the evening and a low of plus 2. Sunny on Thursday with a high of 18. Increasing cloudiness at night with a low of 6. Cloudy conditions on Friday with a high of 13 degrees, clear at night, and a low of 6 degrees again. And on Saturday, it's going to be sunny with a high of 22, a low of plus 4, and cloudy at night. Right now, across the parkland, it's 18 degrees in Wissagaming, as well as Shoal Lake, Roblin, The Paw, and Yorkton. It's 19 degrees in Fisher Branch. It's 20 in Brandon, as well as McCreary and Swan River. It's 21 degrees in Winnipeg and 22 in Portage. Right now in Dauphin, it's sunny. The humidity is 31%. The wind is from the northwest at 30, gusting to 45 kilometers an hour, and it's 20 degrees.
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If you are interested in participating in a production of Murder on the Orient Express, well, Theater of Misk of Dauphin is currently looking for some actors to step up for this one. They're having auditions. Their first set of auditions were on Monday. Their next are going to be tomorrow from 6:30 to 9 p.m. They're looking for 5 female and 5 male characters. If you'd like to register or request an audition, you can do so by emailing theateramisk@gmail.com. That email can be found on a post on our community calendar on 730ckdm.com. Here's Sass Jordan. It's Stranger Than Paradise.

0: Oh, this month is another Rocktober here on CKDM. I remember when Rocktober was last year. I just first arrived in Dauphin, and it was just around the corner when I got here. And it's steadily approaching. Again, it's going to be this year on the 16th and 17th this month.
1: When a child is in the hospital, visitors come to say hello. And when visiting hours are over, they leave. But family does whatever it takes to stay. At Ronald McDonald House, we believe families shouldn't have to fight alone. So we make sure they have everything they need, with a community of support, warm meals, and a place to rest. Because when a child is sick, family stays, and Ronald McDonald House stays with them.
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0: Riley Green, Change My Mind. It's 4:53 on CKDM, and as we approach the top of the hour, I'm just getting more excited for the Speedy Glass Rock and Ride Home. It's on the way, so keep listening. Your news now is also on the way. Here's Tim and the Glory Boys.
1: Y'all ready?

0: Good afternoon. I'm Ian Gillingham with 7:30 CKDM News Now to 5 o'clock, brought to you by Aspen Insurance in Dauphin. The Parkland Chamber of Commerce is set to host several municipal election public forums in the coming weeks to give candidates a platform to speak directly with voters and to answer their questions. The first public forum is taking place next Tuesday at the Dauphin Active Living Center. It'll see City of Dauphin candidates get together for conversation and engagement with the community.
1: We are doing City of Dauphin forums, so that is going to happen Tuesday, October 13th at the Dauphin Active Living Center. The doors are going to open at 6:30. The forum will start at 7, and we're going to go through the candidates for councillor, the candidates for mayor. It's going to be a really good night. We encourage all residents, business owners to come out.
0: The Parkland Chamber of Commerce says it's important for them to hold these forums to make sure Parkland residents have their voices and questions heard by candidates. Cameron Winters, Parkland Chamber of Commerce Executive Director, said the Chamber prefers if you pre-register to attend. If you have any questions you'd like to submit for the candidates to address at the public forum, click the link in the story on our website. Flu season is coming up, and Prairie Mountain Health wants to help prepare Parkland residents for that season. They've announced their first clinics for flu and COVID shots will take place on October 29th from 10 to 4 at the Dauphin Active Living Center and November 2nd from 9:30 to 4 at the Ethelbert Primary Care Center. Anyone 6 months of age and older is eligible for the shots, with seniors age 65 and older being eligible for an advanced flu vaccine. You're encouraged to book your appointment in advance, either online at prairiemountainhealth.ca or by calling 1-844-626-8222. Harvest Manitoba, which used to be known as Winnipeg Harvest, supports food banks and food literacy programs across Manitoba, including several here in the Parkland. This week is their biggest fundraiser of the year, the Empty Bowls online auction. President and CEO Vince Barletta says unique, decorated, and autographed bowls are donated to them from individuals in the music, entertainment, and sports industries to be auctioned off in this unique fundraiser.
2: John Hamm, I think folks remember from Mad Men fame, has one of the bowls in. Katy Perry, one of my favorites, Guns N' Roses rock legend Slash, has done a beautiful one-of-a-kind piece. And then some local sports talent from Brady Oliveira of the Winnipeg Blue Bombers to Winnipeg's own Desiree Scott.
0: The online auction, which goes until Saturday evening, takes place on the Harvest Manitoba website. Last year, a record $1.3 million was raised through this event. Weather details up next.
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4: Hello, I'm Reverend Barry from the South Parkland Anglican Parish. 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Let's pause for a short prayer of thanks. We praise and thank you, Lord, for great and simple joys, for the gift of wonder, for the joy of discovery, and the everlasting freshness of experience, for all that comes to us through sympathy and through sorrow, for the joy of work achieved and work not achieved, from which we have learned so much, for musicians, poets, artists, all who work in form and color to enhance the beauty of life, for the likeness of Christ in ordinary people, for forbearance, courage, and kindness, and for quiet and faithful service cheerfully given. For these blessings, we thank you, O Lord. Amen.
0: 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It'll be partly cloudy tonight with 30 km/h winds gusting up to 50 and a low tonight of 4 degrees. Tomorrow is mainly sunny, 30 km/h winds gusting to 50, high 17. Tomorrow night we'll have a few clouds, 30 km/h winds gusting to 50, becoming light in the evening with an overnight low of 2. Thursday sunny, high 18, Friday some clouds, high 13, and Saturday back to sun, high 22. Right now in Dauphin it's sunny, the humidity is 31%, wind is from the northwest at 26 km/h gusting to 48, and it's 21 degrees. Sports up next.
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8: The Kings head to Winkler tonight for their first meeting of the season with the Flyers. Dauphin comes in with 3 wins on the campaign, while Winkler sits at 2-4, and the Kings are getting plenty of offensive punch from hometown star Quinton Fisk, who leads the way with 4 goals and 7 points. Bennett Muller also has 7 points for the Kings, including a 3-assist performance on Sunday. Meanwhile, for the Flyers, Charles M. Bernier leads them with 8 points, and tonight is just the beginning of a busy stretch for the Kings. After tonight, the Kings head to Neepawa on Friday before wrapping up the weekend Steinbeck on Saturday. But first things first, it's a showdown in Winkler. You can catch all the action tonight with the Parkland Source for Sports pregame show hitting the air at 6:50. Kings, Flyers, tonight at the Centennial.
0: Around the MJHL tonight, Weiwe Sakapo is in Swan Valley. The Wolverines beat the Stampeders last weekend. And Portage is in Selkirk. The Terriers beat Selkirk in overtime earlier in the year. Josh Haggerty won't get a chance to return to the BC Lions. The defensive back was released after the conclusion of a 2-game suspension for striking Montreal Alouettes running back Liam Talbot in the groin area in a game last month. Talbot needed emergency surgery after receiving 2 blows to the groin on special teams plays. The Regina-born Haggerty is in his 6th CFL season. He previously played for the Toronto Argonauts, Edmonton Elks, and Winnipeg Blue Bombers. And 2 National League Divisional Series hit the field today. The Dodgers and Braves are tied at a game apiece, while the Brewers have a 2-game-to-nothing lead over the Padres. The Brewers can advance with a win. 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That's news, weather, and sports for this hour. For more local news anytime, go to 730ckdm.com.
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0: skies tomorrow. Wind northwest 30 kilometers an hour, gusting to 50. High 17. A few clouds tomorrow night. Wind becoming light early in the evening. Overnight low 2. Sunny skies Thursday morning, high 18, with increasing cloudiness at night, low 6. Friday morning clouds, high 13, clouds clearing at night, low 6. Saturday sunshine in the morning, high 22, cloudy conditions at night, low 4. And Sunday clouds, a chance of showers in the morning, high 11. Overnight low, 0. For news, weather, sports, or road conditions, go to 730ckdm.com.
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There you go. That's 21 Summer by Brothers Osborne. I'm LJ here with you for one more half hour. And with the time we have left, I'm going to get you details on the upcoming Dauphin Kings broadcast. So keep listening for that. Here's Russell Dickerson. It's Worth Your Wild.

0: hours have crept along today. We are getting closer and closer to the Dauphin Kings broadcast. They're taking on Winkler at 7, but make sure you're tuned in for the Parkland Source for Sports pregame show at 6:45.
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0: Hi, I'm Pete Smith, and you're tuned to Compass Point. Note what God says to King Solomon in 1 Kings 9, verse 3, following his prayer as he kneeled before the Lord on the day the temple was dedicated and the ark brought in. I have heard thy prayer that thou hast made unto me. Solomon's long prayer, presented publicly, focused on his desire for God to bless his people, to pardon them if they sinned, to preserve them from their enemies and to be with them. If you too love the Lord and are one of his followers, what do you desire for God's people? Do you pray for the preservation of the local church, for unity to be maintained, and that its testimony is bright in the community? Do we pray for the spiritual leadership? Do we long that God will be magnified and glorified through his people, and that nothing will mar God's name as we seek to live for him? Join us again soon at Compass Point.
1: 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Please pause for a moment and think about what God has done for you. This heartfelt message comes to you from the Dauphin Seventh-day Adventist Church. May you have a blessed Thanksgiving.
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0: 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If you have a funeral announcement, please contact your local funeral director.
1: Good evening, I'm Ian Gillingham with 7:30 CKDM News Now to 6 o'clock. The Parkland Chamber of Commerce is becoming more involved in elections all across the Parkland to better represent the Parkland's business community. One way they're doing that is hosting a series of public forums, the first of which is in Dauphin next Tuesday. At the forum, mayor and councillor candidates will be able to speak with residents and address their questions. Cameron Winters, executive director of the Parkland Chamber of Commerce, said the chamber prefers if you pre-register for the event.
2: We do encourage pre-registration. It's free to attend, but if you can pre-register at parklandchamberofcommerce.ca, that just helps us know what we're expecting for numbers. And if you're interested in submitting a question, you can also head to our website, parklandchamber.ca, and just click the link when you go and register for the event.
1: If you have questions you'd like the candidates to answer, click the link in the story on our website to submit them. The separatist Parti Québécois has been elected to form a minority government in Quebec after yesterday's provincial election, winning 59 of 127 seats, just shy of the 64 needed for a majority. All seats are showing as reported. The most notable part of their platform is party leader Paul St-Pierre Plamondon saying he'd pursue a referendum on Quebec sovereignty whether he wins a majority or minority government. Both the Liberal and Conservative parties of Quebec criticized that promise, saying they would not support a referendum. In the last election in 2022, the Parti Québécois only won 3 seats in a major turnaround, no doubt helped by the unpopularity of the previous majority government. The Coalition Avenir Quebec dropped from a majority to winning no seats. Previous Coalition Avenir Quebec leader François Legault had an approval rating of just 25% by the end of his tenure as party leader, placing him the worst among all Canadian premiers. Prairie Mountain Health has announced their first clinics for flu and COVID shots for the year. They'll take place October 29th from 10 to 4 at the Dauphin Active Living Center and November 2nd from 9:30 to 4 at the Ethelbert Primary Care Center. Anyone 6 months of age and older is eligible for the shots, with seniors 65 and older being eligible for an advanced flu vaccine. Pneumococcal and RSV vaccines are also available if you're eligible. You're encouraged to book your appointment in advance, either online at prairiemountainhealth.ca or by calling 1-844-626-8222. 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
1: It'll be partly cloudy tonight with 30 km per hour winds gusting up to 50 and a low tonight of 4 degrees. Tomorrow is mainly sunny, 30 km per hour winds gusting to 50, high 17. Tomorrow night we'll have a few clouds, 30 km per hour winds gusting to 50, becoming light in the evening with an overnight low of 2. Thursday sunny, high 18, Friday some clouds, high 13, and Saturday back to sun, high 22. Right now in Dauphin it's sunny, the humidity is 31%, wind is from the northwest at 26 km per hour gusting to 48, and it's 21 degrees. Sports up next.
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5: The Kings head to Winkler tonight for their first meeting of the season with the Flyers. Dauphin comes in with 3 wins on the campaign, while Winkler sits at 2-4, and the Kings are getting plenty of offensive punch from hometown star Quinton Fisk, who leads the way with 4 goals and 7 points. Bennett Muller also has 7 points for the Kings, including a 3-assist performance on Sunday. Meanwhile, for the Flyers, Charles M. Bernier leads them with 8 points. And tonight is just the beginning of a busy stretch for the Kings. After tonight, the Kings head to Neepawa on Friday before wrapping up the week in Steinbach on Saturday. But first things first, it's a showdown in Winkler. You can catch all the action tonight with the Parkland Source for Sports pregame show hitting the air at 6:50. Kings, Flyers, tonight at the Centennial.
1: Around the MJHL tonight, Weiwei Sakampo is in Swan Valley. The Wolverines beat the Stampeders last weekend. And Portage is in Selkirk. The Terriers beat Selkirk in overtime earlier in the year. Josh Haggerty won't get a chance to return to the BC Lions. The defensive back was released after the conclusion of a 2-game suspension for striking Montreal Alouettes running back Liam Talbot in the groin area in a game last month. Talbot needed emergency surgery after receiving 2 blows to the groin on special teams plays. The Regina-born Haggerty is in his 6th CFL season. He previously played for the Toronto Argonauts, Edmonton Elks, and Winnipeg Blue Bombers. And 2 National League Divisional Series hit the field today. The Dodgers and Braves are tied at a game apiece, while the Brewers have a 2-game-to-nothing lead over the Padres. The Brewers can advance with a win. Sports brought to you by Dean Cooley GM in Dauphin. That's news, weather, and sports for this hour. 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
1: Partly cloudy conditions tonight. Wind to northwest 30 kilometers an hour, gusting to 50. Overnight low 4. Mainly sunny skies tomorrow. Wind to northwest 30 kilometers an hour, gusting to 50. High 17. A few clouds tomorrow night. Wind becoming light early in the evening. Overnight low 2. Sunny skies Thursday morning, high 18. With increasing cloudiness at night, low 6. Friday morning clouds, high 13. Clouds clearing at night, low 6. Saturday, sunshine in the morning, high 22. Cloudy conditions at night, low 4. And Sunday, clouds, a chance of showers in the morning, high 11. Overnight low, 0. For news, weather, sports, or road conditions, go to 730ckdm.com.
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0: It's time for the Parkland Source for Sports pregame show. With a setup for tonight's MJHL matchup, here's the voice of the Dauphin Kings, CKDM Sports Director Darnell Duff.
1: On Friday night, head coach and general manager of the Kings, Brian Krom, elected to start a 16-year-old netminder in the name of Tate Barnaby. What did he do in his MJHL debut? He went 21 for 21 in a 5-0 win against the Winnipeg Blues, a game in which featured 3 assists from Maddox Clark, a goal and an assist from Max George. Quinton Fisk opened up the scoring. Landon Garten as well scored his first MJHL goal. 48 hours later, the test was tougher. In the tune of the Portage Terriers at Stride Place, Krom went back to Barnaby, and my oh my, another shutout. This time he went 19 for 19. The Kings got their foot going offensively. Quinton Fisk had a couple of goals in a 4-0 victory. Back-to-back shutouts for the team. Tate Barnaby now 2-0 this year with a .60 goals against average and a .976 save percentage. But as we flip the script to tonight, Barnaby is not between the pipes as Brian Krom has elected to go back to Bryson Yashishin, who was masterful in a win against the Swan Valley Stampeders earlier this year. Other than that, it has been a season to forget for Yashishin, who, as mentioned, was great in that Swan Valley game. But other than that, 1-3-1, an .876 save percentage, a .512 goals against average. He was pulled twice. He gave up 6 goals on opening night. We'll see what he can do tonight. He's certainly looking for a response game. And for the Kings, looking to keep the good mojo going, riding a 2-game winning streak after going through some growing pains, especially a tough loss on the National Day for Truth and Reconciliation when the Kings were pounded by the Weiwei Capital Wolverines 4-1. Since that, this has been a different hockey club. You're going to hear from them, Luke Meyer, on the pregame show coming up in just a couple of moments as I chatted with him ahead of puck drop tonight. He scored his first goal of the season as well on Sunday evening in that victory in Portage. And with that, folks, welcome to the newly renovated and beautiful Winkler Centennial Arena here for tonight's MJHL matchup, featuring the Dauphin Kings with a record of 3-3-1 after 7 games for 7 points currently. 1 point behind the Swan Valley Stampeders, 2 behind Weiwei Capo, who play each other tonight, 3 points behind both the Verdun Oil Capitals and the Northern Manitoba Blizzard, against the Winkler Flyers team that is much better than their record would indicate so far. They're 2-4 entering this contest. 3 of those defeats have come against the Steinbach Pistons, who are thought to be championship contenders. So the Kings will certainly be in tough tonight. Bryson Yashishin will look to get back to the performance he had against the Stampeders earlier this month. And meanwhile, the Winkler Flyers will be going to Jackson Dunn. Dunn does not have a victory this season. However, he has been the better of the two goalies for Winkler. He's record of 0-3, but he is outplayed Ryler Gates so far. And this is the time of the season. I know it's still very early, but you can play yourself into the number one role. And while he's 0-3 this season, a .904 save percentage and a .289 goals against average, the 18-year-old from Regina will be tasked with stopping a Kings offense tonight that comes into it feeling good. 9 goals combined in their past 2 games for the Kings. So Jackson Dunn, Bryson Yashishin are our 2 starting goaltenders here tonight as the Winkler Flyers and the Dauphin Kings go head-to-head for the first of 4 meetings this season. Meeting number 2 will come up on the 16th of October, and that'll be the final meeting here in Winkler. So 2 quick trips for Dauphin here to the southern part of the province. It all starts here tonight. It's the start of a busy week for the Kings as well, who will be in Neepawa on Friday and then Steinbach on Saturday. First things first, it is game number 8 as the Kings go for victory number 4, look to extend their winning streak to 3 games against the Winkler Flyers here at the Centennial Arena. We'll take a break. The pregame show continues with Luke Meyer. In a moment, the hometown star talks about the turn for the Kings over the past week and heading into tonight's tough tilt against the Flyers. That and more. Puck drop is on the way in about 6.5 minutes time here from Winkler. This is Dauphin Kings Hockey on 730 CKDM.
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4: Big game for the Dauphin Kings tonight, playing the Winkler Flyers here to kick off a busy week. Pleased to be joined by Luke Meyer. Luke, your second full season with the Kings, 40 games last year. How does it feel to be back with the team you grew up watching?
5: Super exciting. I mean, it was always a dream to play here. And like I said, it's a privilege to be here. And, you know, you take every day, get excited every day to come to the rink. And I mean, like, playing in front of the hometown crowd and in front of all my family and friends, like, feels unreal, and it's truly an honor.
4: Certainly a bigger role for you this year. How are you feeling heading into that, knowing you're going to be relied upon more heavily?
5: I feel good. Like getting a full season under your junior in your junior career, like it means a lot, and you get an experience in this league, and you learn what it takes to play here. And so yeah, definitely it feels good going into this year, and I'm ready for it.
4: A couple of growing pains early for the team, Luke, but you guys now have back-to-back shutout wins heading into tonight. What's been the different story for you guys over the past couple of games?
5: Yeah, for sure. I think we really learned how to come together as a group, and I think our intensity and our level of play has gone up for sure. And we're really taking it to the other team, and we start that early. It takes a full 60 minutes. So we, like, right from the first shift, I think we've been stepping into them, and it's been working well.
4: You scored a goal on Sunday. Is that a confidence builder for you, or how does that make you feel now that you try to rack up some more points?
5: Yeah, I mean, for sure, like, getting the first one of the season under your belt early is good. But like I said, like, the team's playing really well, and I think the team playing well is even more of a confidence booster. You just rely on your teammates, and you trust them, and everything works out with me.
4: You're going to be playing in a pretty sweet rink on Saturday in Steinbach, but nice renovation done here in Winkler. Looking forward to tonight's game?
5: Yeah, I mean, it's always a physical game. Winkler plays well. They play fast. They play hard. We've always had a good battle with them, and I mean, it's always a little more personal to us. Like, our goalie Bryson Yesician came to Dauphin from here, so I think we always want to get it done for him, but we want to get it done for the team, and I think it's going to be a well-fought battle tonight for sure.
4: Luke, thanks for the time. Best of luck tonight.
5: Yeah, thanks.
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1: Welcome back to the Centennial Arena here in Winkler. We're just about ready for puck drop. I should mention Coley Wanchuk makes his Kings debut this season with three forwards out with various injuries. Wanchuk is playing with the Rink Hockey Academy Nationals right now in Winnipeg, where he has 2 points in one game. We'll see what kind of impact he has. Let's head down to ice level for O Canada.

0: following is a presentation of CKDM Sports. With the call of tonight's game, here's the voice of the MJHL Dauphin Kings, Darnell Duff.
1: Eight games into the season, some promising things from the Dauphin Kings over the past 5 days. They're going to look to keep that going here tonight as they go back to Bryson Yashishin. 1-3 on the season. Meanwhile, 1-3-1, I should say. Meanwhile, as mentioned, the Winkler Flyers will go to Jackson Dunn. The Winkler Flyers, 2-4 entering the contest. The Kings, 3-3-1, the first of four meetings between these two, this East and West Division opponent. Two referees aside, Yashishin, Dunn. The Kings will start with Luke Meyer, who you just heard on the pregame show. Bennett Sissons will take the draw for Winkler. We're underway, and the Kings win the opening draw. Welcome to the Centennial Arena for tonight's MJHL tilt, and a quick early stoppage as the pass off the stick of Brody Green goes into the Kings players' box. 6 seconds into the opening frame here in Winkler. Two other games tonight. Weiwei Sikapo's in Swan Valley. Portage is in Selkirk. Another neutral zone draw. This time it's won by the Flyers, played back into their own zone by Belanger. He'll swat it. The Kings get it back now with Sam Swanton. Cross-ice pass to Brody Green, who will backhand that one in. Back to get it for the Flyers is Ingram. Ingram makes a nice move, then plays it up the gut as Winkler gets it up to center with half a minute gone in the opening period as they send it in. Back to get it is Aiden Stewart. Stewart takes a bump in the right corner as the physical play kicks off early here in Winkler. As Regier trying to get that puck free for the Flyers. Right corner, 35 seconds into the opening frame. It comes free. The Kings have it with Sam Swanton. Swanton, named an assistant captain this season. Saucer pass up and over the stick of Bennett Muller. Down the ice. No icing. It's won by Brody Green. Good speed there, but the Flyers will get it back in their own zone with Owen Wallace. Wallace plays it off the glass now to William Lyons. Lyons through center, down the left wing. Stephen Foster is in hard towards the target. Good shoulder save by Bryson Yashishin. 1:01 into the opening period here in Winkler. As Stephen Foster barreling down the left wing, bottom of the circle, tried to go under the bar and over the shoulder, but Yash made a nice save there to keep it out. We remain scoreless, just 61 seconds into the opening period here in Winkler. As Cam Thomas, the captain for the Flyers, will take the draw against Colin Frederick, who has 5 goals this year. It's won by the Flyers, taken by the Kings, played up to center, an explosion in the neutral zone, now taken back by the Flyers in their own zone. On the stick of Foster, has Fisk all over him, gets that free behind the net, puck played up the far wall, kept alive by Frederick, 1:15 in, now a right circle shot down to the left corner, there to get it.